The sky was turned to gray. The winter wind had ended our discussion. There was nothing left to say. We all knew some of us would have to stay. Waiting for the dawn. The eagle's eye was sharp. He tried to stop and tell me what he'd seen from such great high. I tried to stop and listen. The voice echoed through the night. We all knew those dudes were no doubt right. Yeah, they're waiting.

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1: Here on Deep Space, here on PBS, deep into a bracket of outsider, lo-fi, sentimental American pop music from 1978. That's Mark and Suzanne Farmer with Waiting for the Dawn, pulling that from the America Dream Reserve compilation. We'll take a few more tracks from this comp. Wonderful down-tempo, lo-fi American music. This next one from FX. It's called Things Are Not What They Seem. 1983. You're on Deep Space on PBS.

You're on Deep Space, deep into the sentimental American pop underground with Perry and Lisa, taking on Eye of the Tiger. Jump Over the Sky Girl compilation from a few years back, courtesy of Efficient Space. This is Joyce Heath with I Wouldn't Dream of It.

deep space, taking in some lovely, sentimental, outsider American pop. Right there is Mary Ann Haynes, Weak in Love. Before that, Sunshine Earth Band with If I Had Loved You. Shoutouts to Robbie on the text line, as well as Liv, who feels like one of those tracks sent her to a country western film. I'm going to jump into some country adjacent now. The guys that started off this bracket, this is Ween. 30 years ago, they released their country album, 12 Golden Country Greats. This track is called You Were the Fool. You're in deep space on PBS.

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1: Yes, here on Deep Space, here on PBS. Just made our way through a big bracket of sentimental outsider pop music from America. I'm going to move into the last 25 minutes of the show. Some more tropical sounds. We will start in the US of A. Native American Cochimilla. And from his All My Relations LP a few years back on Daptone. This is a tune called Sayawalo. Deep Space on PBS.

taking in a modern classic from an Ethio legend, Lemiehu Eshete. The track, Otele Shegnem. That one's out on the Philophon record label. Keeping it nice and tropical for the pointy end of this program. I'm going to take two tracks now from a forthcoming compilation on the Soundway record label. New compilation called Antillano Progressivo, Musical Experiments from the Former Dutch Caribbean, 68 to 86. This is Grupo Enri.

Yes, here we are at the tail end of another edition of Deep Space. We just heard from, out of France, Dominique Bernier. The tune Enemy. A nice cruisy Zouk classic from a featured on a new compilation, Déclic Kaz Azouk. Before that, two tracks from a forthcoming Soundway compilation, Antillano Progressivo, musical experiments from the former Dutch Caribbean. We heard from Grupo Enri, followed by Cool Creations of Saint Martin. And right now we're closing things out in Guadeloupe, one of my favorite groups, the Vikings of Guadeloupe, the ever prolific Vikings. A big jam called Magdalena. This one's coming from 1978. Big thank you to everyone who's got in touch today on the text line. Bunch of anonymous folks there. Big love going out to Paul at 3135, Rob from Castlemaine, Joey the Lightbulb, Dennis the DJ. Keep those messages coming, 0400 03 1067. Keep them coming for Adam Rudiger with Black Wax in about 3 or 4 minutes. Before we get out of here, I want to thank all the Deep Space Cadets. Help us keep the candles lit down here. Our performer members, Aviva and Dean, DJ Not Really, Holiday Maker Records, IKSRE, Jackie Winter, Justin Ashworth, Scene Sound, Squid, Time for Dreams, and Ziggy Zolo and the Eclectic Circus. Big love to the patrons, Alan Gaddis, Big Abs Akbar, Jeff Rutherford, and Philip Holt. Whole lot of love to our business members, Brunswick Shiatsu, Fish Technical Cameras, Northern Building and Carpentry, and The Wilderness Building Co. Mad love to our friends for a decade, Al Baby, Dream Dad, Jack Ralph, and Will Robertson. And love forever and always to our friend for life, Miles Pigden. You know what to do. If you want to join that list, jump onto pbsfm.org.au. I'm going to get out of here and make way for Black Wax. My name's Lou Briggs. It's been a pleasure as always. I'll catch you next week.

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3: 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Don't you?
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7: 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First time I ever saw a Rhodes piano, I was going to record an album with Miles Davis. 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
16: 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Now play it.

yeah, starting off the program with a little Thelonious Monk. Welcome to Black Wax, right here on PBS 106.7 FM. My name's Adam Rudiger, and I'll be with you for the next 1 hour and 57 minutes, or thereabouts. Big thanks, as always, to Lloyd for a great couple of hours of deep space. We opened up there with Monk's Dream, one of my very favourite Monk tunes, interpreted there by a talented pianist by the name of Miki Yamanaka, and that is from her album, simply entitled Miki. We're going to play a lot of funky stuff today. It was a great week, always a great week, when a new Prince album drops. The Prince Estate released an album called Timeless, 10 tracks spanning Prince's entire career from 1977 to 2016, all of which have been previously unheard, unless you're an avid bootlegger. But there was some brand new material that even the bootleggers hadn't got their ears on, and there was a live version of How Come You Don't Call Me Anymore thrown in from the piano and a microphone tour. So I'm going to play a little later on the program, I'm going to play a couple of tracks from that for your listening pleasure. We'll throw in a few Prince covers from some bands, The Volunteered Slaves and Steve Bernstein's Millennial Territory Orchestra. And we'll be hearing some from some Minneapolis musicians, some of whom have been my guests on the program in the last couple of months. I'm talking about L.A. Buckner and Big Homie and BZ3 Organ Trio. So let's get into some more music before we get to all that purple funky stuff. We're going to take now a tune by Andy Summers, guitarist from The Police. Did you know that he has a Thelonious Monk album called Green Chimneys? And we're going to hear Bemsha Swing. This is Black Wax, PBS 106.7 FM. And if you'd like to get in touch, you can text the text line 0400 03 1067. Here's Andy Summers.

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You are tuned to Black Wax, PBS 106.7 FM. Listening to some tasty Minneapolis funk there. Northside from L.A. Buckner and Big Homie. Sending that one out to Tilly. Thanks for tuning in, Tilly. Thanks for your message. If you'd like to text in, I'd love to hear from you. 0400 03 1067 is the number. Give me your name. I'll give you a shout out. Let me know how you're doing. Before Northside, we heard Ashes to Ashes by David Bowie, as performed by the Wee Trio from their album Ashes to Ashes, a David Bowie introspective. And next up, we've got a group that shares the guitarist with the last group we heard. So Northside, L.A. Buckner and Big Homie. The guitarist was David Feely. Great, amazing master of his instrument, based in Minneapolis. And he's also playing in the next group, the BZ3 Organ Trio. And this is their version of Tell Me Something Good.

0: Neo-soul and jazz phenomenon Lady Blackbird makes her highly anticipated Australian debut Wednesday, September 30 at Melbourne Recital Centre. With a voice that embodies immense power and heart-rending yearning, she has fast become one of the most captivating singers of her generation. Described as the Grace Jones of jazz, witness this once-in-a-generation talent live and intimate for the first time in Australia. 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
2: What's up, Australia? You're kicking with your man, Tony M from the New Power Generation. And I'm on Black West on TBS with my man, Adam, the Funky ID, the Funky ID Kid. That's right.

We're enjoying some very nasty grooves from Ella Rae Feingold and Charlie Hunter, both on guitar. But Charlie Hunter's guitar is, of course, augmented with a couple of bass strings as well. That's from their collaborative album, Different Strokes of Different Folks. I think they've got a new record in the works. Ella Rae Feingold has been hanging out with some amazing people in the studio recently. Wendy Melvoin dropped by. She posted on Instagram. And she jammed with Michelle Ndegeocello the other day. Speaking of Michelle Ndegeocello, got a new track from her coming up next. But before I do that, just going to back announce what we've been listening to. As I said, this is Nasty, Ain't It? Ella Rae Feingold and Charlie Hunter from the album Different Strokes for Different Folks. Before that, we had Robert Glasper from the album Keys to the City, Part 1, Prototype, featuring Norah Jones. That's, of course, a cover of

Last song written by Andre 3000. Starting off the bracket, BZ3 Organ Trio out of Minneapolis. From their most recent release, Note Salad, we heard Tell Me Something Good. You're tuned to Black Wax, PBS 106.7 FM. Shout out to you, Tim Nikolsky. Great to bump into you yesterday. Sorry, I'm speaking over this Charlie Hunter groove that is way too funky. It is. 599, thanks for your text as well. Getting some love on the text line makes me feel good. 0400 03 1067. Love to give you a shout out. Tell me what's up in your part of the universe. So as I said, we got a new track from Michelle Ndegiocello from her forthcoming album Synonym. And this one features special guest Leanne LaHavas. So if that isn't a match made in heaven, I don't know what is. This track is called Look, Don't Look Any Further. You're tuned to Black Wax. People.

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Incredible Minneapolis flavored funk there from Mark Lettieri. Saturday stuff. You are tuned to Black Wax, PBS 106.7 FM. This is where I bring you the latest in jazz, jazz-adjacent music, and particularly focusing on, I would say, music of New Orleans and music of Minneapolis, where I can. Before Saturday stuff, we heard from the Step Kids, a real banger called Sweet Salvation. I love that one. And then

At the top of the set, Don't Look Any Further from Michelle Ndegeocello from her new album Synonym, forthcoming album, I should say. That one features former Black Wax guest Leanne LaHavas in the vocal mix as well. Thank you for texting in. 599 says, I think I've only ever heard covers of Prototype. I did not know that was an Outkast song. You are edified. Mineral Sands, one of your characteristically awesome and quirky messages. Hey, Adam, already driving that new noir funky Minneapolis train in the first quarter of the show. Yeah, usually I wait till the second half, it's true. And Mineral Sands is giving a shout out to Kalindo on his birthday. Kalindo is Janelle Monáe's guitarist. He's also the nephew of Maceo Parker. And I was actually just messaging Kalindo as you texted that, Chris. Kalindo is doing some video recording for me for the new Lake Minnetonka album, some promo materials. So looking forward to sharing that on the socials when it is ready. 774 says, all right, Saturday stuff on a sunny Monday. Go ML, Mark Lettieri. Yes, indeed. Got more Minneapolis funk for you people. This is from the MPLS Funk All Stars. That is a band led by St. Paul Peterson. This is his latest single. It's called Got to Keep the Funk Alive. And then we're going to hear from one of the architects of the Minneapolis sound, Andre Simone. So keep it locked right here, PBS.

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1: Hey everybody, this is St. Paul Peterson from The Family, and you're listening to Black Wax on PBS. All the way, whoa, that's right.

That's the fabulous Andre Simone, one of the architects of the Minneapolis sound, from his brand new album, The Resurrection of Funk. That was Stone in Love. I'm on the verge of locking down an interview with the great Andre Simone, so stay tuned. Maybe in the next few weeks I'll have a little funky surprise for you. Before that, we heard the Minneapolis Funk All-Stars, featuring St. Paul Peterson, Gotta Keep the Funk Alive. That's actually a tune that's written by Jason Peterson Delaire, who is St. Paul's nephew. And the Peterson family are an incredible family of musicians, much like the Marsalises are down in New Orleans. If you go up to the other end of the Mississippi, you'll find the Petersons in and around Minneapolis. St. Paul's brother Ricky is an incredible producer and keyboard player, currently touring with Fleetwood Mac. As promised earlier in the program, I'm going to play you some tunes from the new Prince release, Timeless, which spans his career from 1977 to 2016 with previously unheard songs. It's the first time they've been officially released. But before we get into those, I thought it might be good to jump back to when Prince was 16, 17. He joined a band called 94 East, which was run by Pepe Willy. And we're going to hear two tracks from those 94 East recordings before we jump into some of the tracks from Timeless. We're going to hear One Man Jam followed by Games right here on PBS 106.7 FM.

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That's the band 94 East out of Minneapolis. Two tracks recorded back in 1978 or so. We heard One Man Jam, which, contrary to the title, contains many personnel. We had Prince on guitar, synthesizer, clavinet, and keyboards. Synthesizer is keyboards, clavinet is keyboards. I don't know. I don't know who wrote this. We had Pepe Willie on more synth and percussion. Andre Simone on bass guitar. Mark Sullivan on additional synths. Lots of synths on that one. And Jerome Bigfoot Bradley on drums. Many more than one man on that one man jam. And then we heard Games. Big fan of that one. I thought that might ease us in to some tracks from the new Prince release, Timeless. The first one is from 1977. It's called I Am You, and apparently Prince played this on his first few live gigs ever that he did under his own name, and then it was never heard from again until it was on this new release, Timeless. And then we're going to jump into the mid-noughties, I believe, and we're going to hear a track called Calabama. So here's I Am You from the new Prince release, Timeless, on Black Wax PBS.

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yo. Prisoner Bang. Prisoner Bang. Hit me now. Record labels used to be a friend of mine. Now they're just a monumental weight.

Well, there you have it. Two fresh joints from the new Prince album, Timeless. Previously unreleased, we heard I Am You. That one dates back to 1977, so that makes Prince 19 when he played all the instruments on that one. And Calabama, that beautiful sound of the NPG from the early noughties, 2003, John Blackwell on the drums and the NPG horns, super punchy. That's available now on all the streaming services and vinyl, CD, whatever you desire. I'm going to take one more cut from Prince before we move into some Prince-adjacent music. So this one is from an album called C-Note, and this is an incredible album. It's basically all recorded at sound checks that he did while on tour. So this particular soundcheck jam was recorded in Nagoya in Japan. One of my favorite instrumental Prince cuts. Here it is, right here on Black Wax PBS. Just going to take advantage of this long intro to answer a question that came in on the text line. 311 wants to know, where can we find the track list from today's show? pbsfm.org.au. Head on over to the Black Wax page. It's up now, and I'm updating it as we go.

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1: 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What's yours? 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

Yes, you might have recognized that tune, Darling Nikki, as played by Stephen Bernstein's Millennial Territory Orchestra from the album MTO Volume 1. Before that, we heard The Volunteered Slaves covering Controversy. Almost time for me to get out of here. You've been tuned to Black Wax PBS 106.7 FM with me, your host Adam Rudiger. Up next, Ajak Kwai, we've come together. Got time for 1.5 more tunes. This is Not Just Knee Deep by the Clinton Administration. I'm sending this one out to my buddy Ashan Cooper. Might just keep it going in the background a little bit while I thank the very important people that support Black Wax. 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Big thank you to Bianca Lockwood, who's become a proud member of Soak. And I'd like to thank my performer members, Australian Jazz Real Book, Dean Constable, DJ Mark Knowledge, Echo

Def Firetail, Henry Mineta and the Trip, Identity Promotions, Lockie Bowden, Mark Knowles, Monkey Stick, Petra Elliott, Rick Freeman, Game of Tones Quartet, Sans Mantra, Stella Anning, The Sweepers, Thomas Waxman, Tilly and Toki. Thank you to our patrons, Hachi99, Liam McAvoy, Mike Duffy, Peter Martinek, Peter Ross, Sebastian Harvey and Stu Gray. Thank you to our business members, Diverge Entrepreneur, Parent Sculpture and Pote Plumbing, and our friends for a decade, Akino Akiyama, Bertie the Cat, David Green, Dominic McDonald, Fiona Botcher, John Tiermond, Martin Burke, Maxine from the Land of the Lyrebird, Motown John, Paddy O'Sullivan, Robert Eames, Serge from Groove Indigo, Stephen Davies and Valder Rubio, and our friends for life, Gus Berenyi, Lawrence Robinson, Remy Rudiger, Scott Pridham, Tony Appleyard and Western Bulldogs Russ. Might leave you with a little bit of Kylie Oldest, some homegrown funk for you right now. This is One Time Offer from her most recent release, Hybrid. This has been Black Wax. I'll see you next week from 11 a.m. right here on PBS 106.7 FM.

You just listen to this amazing music, and yeah, it just so that is the Emma Donovan and Murbay Tree and Dylan Derusco. And yeah, and that is in the on album Putback, Emma Donovan and a Putback. And you heard from amazing. That was song called the Black Nation, and you heard from her again. It was called the. Yeah, and so I am going to to say you could you heard Bumpy, which is an amazing as well as Emma Donovan, and so you just spoil with this beautiful music, and I hope you're doing very well. Welcome to the show. This is Ajak here with you, and with I just want to say thank you to Adam and the Black Works for an amazing work he does every week, and thanks you to you listeners who make Adam feel at home today, and yeah, so that's what I would just say, and welcome to the show, and I'm going to play another track from that. Album again. Then I will move. There are new releases here that I'm going to play to you. And I hope you enjoy the sun. It's a beautiful sunny day. And yeah, and so enjoy the show. And I just going to, before I do the play other thing, I'm going to play to you this one. It's called You Sing the Sheer. That is as well Emma Donovan, and I hope you enjoyed it.

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That was an amazing track. Is it? It's AB raising our kids, and Master. Yeah, it's beautiful, and I'm going to to play another track, and that is from Auntie Blue. And I am going to play another another tracks from that. So you heard from Black Jesus experience today, and I think it's a new track, it's a new mix, and so it doesn't sound like the one before, and so. Enjoy the music. All the music are mixed at the moment, and some of the people play music now that were old tracks, but now the people are replayed again. And this is the one that before. It's just an amazing. Singer, songwriter, and she's a coming up, the artist, and if you knew, you will know about it. And so she is an award-winning artist, and this one was released 28th of August, and she is so the one you heard before is a Flamengo, Pier, and Evil Gloat Down, the third single from this forthcoming album, Woven Together, out of this Friday, it's going to be out on 28th October. And describers CC Disco has a beautiful written and uplifting. And it's called the, Flamenco. They born in New Zealand, and she have been London's warehouse party they used to, and they spent the past decade refining their sound, and so that was Luke Walker, Dom Jones, and Brett Gregg. Have spent the first decade here to find this blend electronic hip with a five band musical release on

a sound wave. So they actually, a sound wave, Rosor. And the collaboration was a legend, like in Nathan's Highness and Steve Monty has earned them, you know, sentiment. There's a reputation as one of the thousand atmosphere most joyful artists. And before you, before that, I was going to play the the Wild Horse, which is our. So yeah, the Wild Horse. I'm going to play a track from you, which I did before, but I'm going to play another one. So here it is.

That is, you know, award-winning Tamil neo soul artist, Wild Glorious, to showcase her at the Big Sound. She's going into to a Big Sound festival, and you can catch her there. She's a new coming artist, as you could see, and so I am going to play another tracks from the other new releases as well.

0: Two heavyweights of international ska go head-to-head in an almighty showdown. 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

I just heard from Wal Glorza, and you are going to listen to this one. And so I've been playing all Australian music today, and Kurt is going to take over later in the show. So let him feel welcome. You love him. He's on. You know, you are in a capable hand. He's great, and yeah, know the music very well, and yeah, you've been in good company as well. So I just play a couple of songs for you, and I will go back to play the some of the song that I think I always bring. So here it is.

Christina Martinetta, and she has a show on the 10th of September at the Thornbury Bowls Club. If you want to see her, that's really beautiful. You could hear the music. So, yeah.

That was Mindy Wang, Ming Wang, performing "Going Gong," yeah, fisherman singing in the sunset on the Gozing. Yeah, you know, she's all over the place, and that track, it was live.

0: And so, yeah. If I do that.
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That was a beautiful performer of Lee Senior was that beautiful song. And yeah, you can visit her. It is the title of a song. It's called A Shawl. And yep, so I'm going to play another one, and then I will move on from and then play other part of the world music. And I'm going to play another track from Wild Shawl. She's yeah. I think I have we'll play another a track from her, and maybe from the that was a play too. That was for that was a new one, and this one was the second single.

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1: Jawa P2 band launching their second album, Kapindo, on Saturday, September 5th at the Northcote Social Club. Drawing on Indonesian dangdut with its mix of Javanese, Arabic and rock music, the Jawa P2 band performs their own reimagining of dangdut with a dose of funk and soul. Tonight will feature Sudanese martial arts, the Javanese giant mask dance and a 90-minute set from the Jawa P2 band. Proud PBS sponsor.

That was amazing, a track from Aaliyah, which is the title of a song, the public humiliation, that is the title of a song. And yeah, I just want to move on now. The Brooke is here, and she's going to take over in another half an hour. So enjoy the show, and I'm going to continue to play with this one, and here it is.

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The Drunken Poet, proud PBS sponsor.

Hey, it's a South Sudanese singer, and that song is about, it's a love song. And the other one you heard was a love song as well. But I'm going to play this one. But I just want to let you know that after the long break, Brooke is back, and she's going to take over Ombori again. And welcome to Brooke, because, yeah, it's good to have a break, and good on her. And so, yeah.

That was a South Sudanese singer. Before the trouble, they used to sing about love, and that is some South Sudan is doing. They're going back to that, and I am going to. This song I played years ago, and I hope you remember.

The time is 3:03. Hope you're having a wonderful Monday out there in this glorious sunshine. You're listening to Homebrew on PBS 106.7 FM. It's Brooke Kimberly here back in the chair with you after a really nice 4 weeks away, longest stint I've had away from this program in some time, probably ever. Huge thank you to David, Izzo and Kurt for jumping on the fills whilst I got some much needed rest from radio time. Been hanging out in the country, taking it really slow, touching grass, as you do. But I've been collecting plenty of hits for you. That's right, we're playing hits, why not? For this last day of winter. Spring has well and truly sprung. I'm here for it. I open the show today with Acid Slop, Lament for the Sky, A New Discovery. And this is one titled Komodo Dragon featuring Roman MC from Algebra, who caught up with for coffee not very long ago. It's really nice to be back. Hope you can stick around for the next couple of hours. We're going here, there, and everywhere. PBS is where you are.

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That's a stunning one there from the Energy Exchange Ensemble, titled Brazilian Nights, off their Volume 2 Energy Exchange Records drop. Beautiful sounds there. Really lovely to be back in the studio with you. You're tuned into Homebrew on PBS, and it's Brooke here taking you through till 5 o'clock after a long break from the program. Loving sinking back into all of this fantastic music. As promised, we are going here, there, and everywhere on the program today. You can expect lots of local new releases, stuff that I've pulled out of the catalogue from my own collection. It's a little bit of a mixed bag. So who did we hear from in the last bracket before Energy Exchange Ensemble? We heard off a previous PBS feature album, Jutna Jem Sabop, presented by Music in Exile. Towards the top of the program, I played Komodo Dragon featuring Roman MC from Algebra, also featuring some gorgeous vocals from a couple of local singers I'm a huge fan of, Vanessa and Tyler Moonchild as well, jumping on those choruses. And to open the show today, a new discovery of mine, a group called Acid Slop and their track Lament for the Sky, which is off their first album Freedom to Talk, which is now happily found its place in my Bandcamp collection. Stoked to be diving into more music from Acid Slop. All right, up next, I've got this fantastic new one that came across my desk. It's Wet Day Timetable from Karate Boogaloo. This one is taken from an album which is titled Access All Areas, which will be out via College of Knowledge Records and Coal Mine Records. If you'd like to text in at any point, it is 0400 03 1067. And big ups to a couple of people who have already jumped on that text line to say g'day. It's very happy, happy to see you here. And it's great to be back. Let's get back into some more music.

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2: That's right, and we will hear some music from Queenie a little bit later on in the program. PBS is where you are, and who did we hear from just before? A couple of local releases getting us kind of out of the more funky soul instrumental terrain that I've opened the program with this afternoon, and we're heading back towards some local groups. So first up, we heard a band called Honey Blue, Make You Proud, featuring Rain Malley, and a little excerpt from the artist. The song was a reflection on everything learned through life's harder seasons and a reminder that the grass is really green where you water it. And I thought that was some sage advice there. And then we heard back to back the next band, She Oak in the Sun was the name of the track just before that message break. Some dreamy shoegazy dream pop off their upcoming debut album. Going to keep things moving in this more swirling psych kind of sonic wheelhouse, I suppose. It's a band called, actually an artist rather, Alicia Dibbs, and her track Animal, something I found whilst doing a bit of digging on my travels over the last month. She's a Central Coast artist originally from Sydney, and this is a take from her upcoming debut solo album, which will be titled Big Mood. It's 0400-03-1067 if you'd like to text in at any point during the program. Here's Alicia Dibbs on PBS.

They'll be launching their new album Flight at the Curtain on Friday, October 16th. That is the band The 7-Ups and the track New Palace, which is off the album Flight once again. You can pre-order that one on Bandcamp, as I've done. Really looking forward to having my compact disc spinning around. It's going to be fantastic. On the same bill for The Curtain on Friday, October 16th, Millie Moon will be supporting alongside Buried Feather and also PBS's own DJ Jocelyn, happening downstairs at The Curtain after the band sets. Best get down to that one. Once again, Friday, October 16th for The 7-Ups. Very excited about their new album. Now, as promised, I am going to be taking the program in a few different directions over the next remaining hour and a half. And look, we are going to go to some kind of more turbo terrain now. What can I say? The dance floor will save us all. I'm going to play a track off King Gizzard and the Lizard Wizard's new record, Super Heavy, Super Critical. Dive in with me. It's 0400 03 1067 to text in. Hope you enjoy these clubbier textures. Got some Erica Ever on after this and a track called Crash featuring Porcelain Boy. It's about to get weird.

0: Not too long ago, we received a call from our friend and world-renowned ski photographer, Warren Miller. He told us about a young Canadian skier, Glenn Wertel, who was going to set himself on fire, a stupid bastard, and then ski off a cliff. More stupidity.
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2: That is right. And we just heard Billy and Birdman. Rally was the name of the track, rounding out a more turbo bracket of music, I guess. Short, fast, and weird one from Billiam. Love those guitar tones. That's Billiam at his most high fidelity to date off an upcoming new album, Fang the Sniper. Before that, we heard a warped take on 2000's Electro Crash from Erica Eva and Porcelain Boy featuring on that track. It was called Crash. Coming with the sage advice, dress for the crash, never the ride. And King Gizzard and the Lizard Wizard at the top of the bracket with Super Heavy, Super Critical off their new album, Alien Metal. I found a bit of a lucky find in my travels whilst I was away, and I came across this band. They're kicking around town. They're called Pontoon, and I found this song called Take You There. It was such a lucky find. Once again, you can find them orbiting around town. They're local. I'm sure you can find them on the internet. Super immersive, heavy textured goodness. And coming up next, we're going to go in a bit more of a folkier direction. I've got music from the likes of Liam Snowy Halliwell, My Guardian Angel. But to get us there, there will be some music as well from Fronds, a local trifecta that I absolutely love. They've just dropped a new EP called Testing, which I can't wait to share. But in the meantime, here is that band Pontoon that I found and their gorgeous slow burner, Take You There. You are listening to Homebrew on PBS, here with you till 5.

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2: Before those PBS messages, we heard from Liam Snowy Halliwell, a track called The Forest. You probably know Liam Snowy Halliwell of The Snowy, of Snowy Band, with an extensive back catalogue already out in the world. Very keen for his new solo project, a debut album titled Pure Joy, coming out in October via the good people at Blossom Rot Records. Also off the same label, My Guardian Angel and their track Phoenix Garden. It's the second single off their also debut album, Hello Love, coming out in October. Sounds like it's going to be a busy month for the Blossom Rot Records gang. Also in that bracket at the top was Franz, I Lay Awake, off their new EP Testing. I love this local trifecta. Everything they write is so contagious. If you get a chance to catch them live, absolutely do. You won't regret it. Under the voiceover is a Psyche B-side from Norfolk Island Pines, their track Amphibian, off their latest double single release. And coming up next is some music out of Brisbane from an artist called Cloud Tangle. Also a sublime First Nations hip-hop artist, Taurus Green, off the Bad Apples music label. Maybe some cantrips as well. So much to share with you. It's great being back here behind the desk at PBS after 4 weeks off from the program. Once again, giving my kudos to Izzo, David and Kurt for filling in. It's really fun to listen back to your episodes. I'm going to stop talking now and fade up the music again for you. Once again, 0400 03 1067 to text in. Let me know how you're enjoying this glorious sunny weather for your last day of winter.

been off mic for a moment, but that was the band Shock Corridor, and a standout track from their live set and their recent album Abyssal, the redux of that song. It was wonderful to catch the band on Friday night at Thornbury Theatre. It seems like everyone under 32 was there with their crew in their best dressed. Incredible set from Millie Strange as well. Both bands are absolute standout performances from both. Great atmosphere, really great to see them like playing their biggest show to date. And it's been great to catch how much the band has grown since I caught them at Big Sound about a year ago. And I'll be heading back to Big Sound, flying out tomorrow morning, getting a very early 7 o'clock flight. Going to be checking out lots of great music in Fortitude Valley and reporting back on my findings next Monday. So make sure you tune in for that episode. I caught a lot of great music this week. Once again, that Shock Corridor gig on Friday. Also caught the Tyler Moonchild residency at Edinburgh Castle. Really wonderful seeing a trifecta of Wild Gloriosa, Melody Kin and Tyler Moonchild all sharing three-part harmonies. It was absolutely gorgeous and it was really sick to see the community show out for them. Followed that up with a really great gig at Bar Usu. The Orbit residency was a real standout for me. Some of this city's finest players just doing what they do best and everybody was having a dance. If you've caught some great gigs around town, I'd love to hear about it on our text line 0400 03 1067. And big ups to Eugene getting in touch, who is loving the mixed bag on the program today. It is definitely a mixed bag. I'm moving through a lot of music that I've accumulated over my month away, so it's really nice to get it out of my spreadsheet onto the airwaves. Thanks, Eugene, for the welcome back to the Big Smoke. Also, I've got some people texting in. Thank you. Number 517, who's texting in. The program is soundtracking their welding afternoon. Awesome to hear. And some love for Shock Corridor on the text line as well. Number ending in 068, loving Abyssal from Shock Corridor. All right, what have we got next? I've got the track Baileon from In Zero. I thought I'd play this one, keeping things in theme with this bracket of live gigs I've caught in the last week. I got down to the final night of the In Zero residency at the Evelyn on Wednesday night. Once again, another band that is in fighting form, and what a privilege it's been to watch these guys grow and develop their sound over the years. It's off their debut EP titled 1111. Really looking forward to the upcoming album from these guys early next year. PBS is where you are, and the program, once again, is Homebrew. Brooke here with you till 5.

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have a conversation. What's the deal with these crooked contracts? You're just like my dad, leave a trail of destruction. If there was a God, I'd ask a lot of questions. And people always tell me that I ask too many questions. And if there was a God, he'd probably be in finance. And he'd take his coffee black

voice, angst, groove, smooth, wild, dreamy. It's all here on the Yellow Brick Road. Come on a trip crossing energies, moods, sounds and worlds, blending the classics with the new and unexpected. Yellow Brick Road with Henno, every other Monday morning from 2 on PBS.

We've been listening to the dub version of This Life from Cassinda, an incredible local flautist. It's great to catch her Agarasha Orchestra before my departure in August. Put on a fantastic show. The whole band was just sensational. Now, I've got something hot off the press here from June Castle Records, but a quick back announce. Before Cassinda, we heard from Taurus Green, a track called Lupin. Taurus Green is a sublime First Nations hip-hop artist. So you have him to thank for the soulful textures and hard-hitting bars earlier in the bracket. At the top was Queenie with Pearl Necklaces, one of my favourite tracks off her new album, which is our PBS feature album. Pleasance is the name of the record, and you can find that anywhere you find all of your good local music. 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The full playlist will be up on the website, pbsfm.org.au/homebrew, or on the PBS app. That's the place to go to track down all of the names of the artists, the songs. We have some heavy bass and jungle breaks. Hot off the press from June Castle Records here. It's the band Evening News and their track Kaboom. 20 minutes left on Homebrew.

That was a radiant, slow building dance track from Flamingo Pier out of New Zealand, off their upcoming second album, Woven Together, which will drop later this year. The track was Glow Down. I caught those guys for the first time at Big Sound last year, and once again, I'm back off to Brisbane tomorrow to catch the Big Sound Conference, which is a place where a whole bunch of different bands gather to showcase just what they're making, and I'm keen to check it out. Looking forward to going detective mode and reporting back on some live music that's making waves here in

so-called Australia. We're now listening to the Lady Monix Scat Dub remix of Be Loved from Cuzco. Just over 10 minutes left of the program. So very soon I'll be thanking all of the members who have come in for Homebrew over the last 12 months or so. It's a really massive list. And I'm overdue to thank a couple of people who've signed up during the program today. I've been so preoccupied running this spaceship that I forgot to shout them out. So thank you, Brian Perry from Bakery Hill, a proud member to the whole station, and DJ M1 repping Eltham, a performer member to Hippopotamus Rex. Thank you for your membership also. It's great to see Dusty Star, a returning performer member to this program, who signed up in the last week. Welcome back, Dusty Star. This song goes out to the number ending in 861. Someone who is making their sunny afternoon commute, leaving Southern Cross Station, making a huge journey along the Western Highway. The trains can't come back soon enough. Hope this is soundtracking your journey. Headhunters will be coming up in about 10 minutes' time.

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Just

0: It's almost time for me to get out of here with 1 minute on the clock. Much love to you, Jono, texting in, enjoying the jagged switch-ups on the program today. Hope you've enjoyed the program. Once again, it's lovely to be back behind the desk, sharing music from this country and our neighbouring continent in Aotearoa. I've got to thank my performer members, who are 3 Bass Hit, A Whale Called Phoenix, Amelia Adler, Benny Sugar, Big League, Billy Sharp, Bunnelorian Coloured Stone, Cabbage Moth, Cell Towers, Charmer Finches, Claire Audience, Dan Musil, Dean Lombard, Desert Fire, Dog Door, Dirty Bird, Dusty Star, Femora, Fronds, Garages of Desire, Gimme Gimme, Great Australian Bank, Harvey Pink's Flying Bathhouse, Heather Fiona, James Gelder, Jord, Jaswan, Kit B, Little Quills, Little Somebodies, Lumalooks, Losty, Merlo, Middle Management, Nausicaa, Piwaka, Plantopia, Plastered Bastard Sisters, Rafa Mendes, Riot Baby, Rabita, Shacketeers, Spiderbait, Stereo Stories in Concert, The Bartons, The Devers, The Foams, The General Assembly, Thomas Skalicki and Tommy and Roy. I will thank the rest of my members next week because I'm just about out of time, but make sure you do stick around for Headhunters up next, and I'll be back with you 3 to 5 next week. See ya.
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You know I love you. Baby, please come back. You know I got some special talk just for you.

It is 6 minutes past five, which means you've transitioned over into Headhunters with myself, Elle, as we move towards 7 p.m. on this beautiful, almost spring day, one day away, and really feeling it, really bringing the vibes higher. I hope you're doing really well wherever you tuned in from today, and I want to thank Brooke. Nice to have her back on the airwaves for the last couple of hours of Homebrew. She's back next week. Starting off with something from 1985 from the act High Rise. This is My Baby's Gone, the title track from the album, reissued by our friends over at Athens of the North. And we're keeping it down tempo for the first hour for sure, because we've got the very cool Hybrid Man duo coming in. You may have seen them playing with Sleep Deep.

on Saturday at the Melbourne Town Hall for Now or Never Festival, but they're going to be taking it much slower whilst being here, sharing some of their favourite down-tempo records, tracks for their listening party happening this Saturday, the 5th of September at Tender in Brunswick, entitled Hearing Things, also the name of their Skylab radio show. So we're going to be chatting to them and hearing some of their selections at around 5:30. Looking forward to that. What are you up to on this gorgeous afternoon? As always, hearing from you is a real highlight for me when I do this show, and that text line is 0400 031067. Have you been listening to the new Erykah Badu and Alchemist album? It's entitled Before the World Blows. What are your thoughts? I'm going to be hearing a track from it now called Valentine. You're with Elle on PBS.

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some beautiful organic electronic from Jeremiah Chow. Plastic Mind, Elastic Machines is the title of this track out on Chicago's International Anthem from the album Edge Conditions, coming out October 9th. Before this, a gorgeous new collaboration from Acetone. We heard the track Soft Fascination from the album Mutual Kind, collaboration between Malati

ESP, Tristan Arp and Kazi, and recorded between Indonesia, Mexico, Berlin, New York, out on the Music From Memory label. Really love that. It's a gorgeous album too. We heard from Erykah Badu and The Alchemist before that with Valentine from the brand new collaborative

event coming up this Saturday, the 5th of September, at Tender Listening Venue in Brunswick called Hearing Things, keeping it down tempo. We're going to be hearing some selections from them. Let's take a track though now from Umberto Vitello on the excellent Multiculti label, the title track from the album Le Beau, dropping October 27th. You are tuned in to Headhunters with Elle. It's almost 5:30 p.m. If you want to get in touch, the text line 0400 031 067. I hope you're enjoying this beautiful sunshine and the tunes are matching whatever you're up to.

0: hearing something brand new from Teal out on Spiritual World label. This is Kissing in a Dream. This is taken from their forthcoming debut album, Love Comes Through. Before that, we heard from Umberto Vitello with Libu, the title track from his album out on the excellent Multiculti label. It is 5:30 though, and as I promised, I have, Will and Julian from Hybrid Man in the studio. Hi.
1: Hey, thanks for having us. Hello.
0: You, we were just talking about Saturday night at the Town Hall. Congratulations on performing a completely improvised set with Sleep D.
1: Thanks. Yeah, it was amazing.
0: How do you kind of prepare for that kind of thing?
1: Well, yeah, we had basically the 2 days prior to the show to sort of have a jam.
0: Just 2 days?
1: Yeah, just on the Thursday and the Friday.
0: Okay.

0: I said to the Sleep D guys, like, oh, should we meet up like a couple of weeks before? But they're like, no, let's just improvise and like sort of keep it fresh and so we can like be, I don't know, just know what we're doing on the night and it's all fresh in our minds. So
1: yeah.
2: I think we spent sort of half time sort of getting our setups up and set up and all connected together. And then they love to break for lunch quite often. So we like had lunch and then sort of just had a pretty improvising without really talking about it much.
1: Yeah.
2: And then I think maybe on Saturday night before we actually played, we had dinner together.
1: Mm.
2: And then Marius from Sleep D just sort of drew a line graph of how the night was going to go.
1: Okay.
0: On a serviette. Energy line.
1: Yeah.
2: And I think that was the most we actually spoke about how we're going to do the 2 hours. Yeah.
1: Yeah. I mean, that makes sense, doesn't it? It is about energies and about, you know, if you guys obviously really trust each other. So that's great.
0: Yeah. We've been mates for a while. So we sort of like know how each other, like what the other people like to do when they play.
1: Yeah.
0: We've seen each other play a fair bit.
1: So how did both of you meet as Hybrid Man? What's your story?
0: Just like going to house parties back in like almost probably 10 years ago now.
2: Yeah.
0: Yeah. And we studied the same course for a bit at RMIT and just hanging out after uni and wanting to like make music together really and like just put out music into the scene. Yeah.
2: And then had through there had friends lucky enough sort of doing things in the scene in terms of putting music out, putting events on, and then we had like our first gig together and then just started making music ever since then.
1: And what's your process, the two of you? Do you obviously there's more talk than just a graph graph of energy?
0: Yeah. I think Jules definitely likes to just go with the flow and see what happens. I like to talk a bit more about it, I think, and sort of share music and like sort of get inspired by other sort of artists and stuff like that. And yeah, we definitely talk a bit about it, but we definitely also just get into the studio and make some sounds and see what happens. Yeah, improvise.
1: Yeah, I'm chatting with Will and Julian of Hybrid Man. You released a EP a couple of years ago on Waxo Paradiso, which was more in the Balearic down tempo.
0: Yeah.
1: Was that something that you sort of consciously chose to go sort of more down that down tempo feeling vibe?
0: Yeah, I think that's what Simon and Ed were after. So they were definitely after something a bit more Balearic, which kind of suited some tracks that we were making at the time.
1: Mm. Yeah.
2: Yeah, I think it was, like, it's even on the back of that record, it was pretty much smack bang in COVID times. And we were sharing, like, a lot of music more than usual because we were just sort of spending our time listening to, sort of digging through Discogs and finding new music. So then that one definitely had a bit more of a studio kind of feel about it as well, being down tempo, rather than a lot of our other tracks have come from our live set first, and being played out and then sort of brought into the studio afterwards. Yeah.
1: So, moving on to your show on Skylab, which is called Hearing Things.
0: Mm.
1: And that's mostly based around slower down tempo listening as well.
0: Yeah. I think we didn't want to like put another DJ mix out, you know, like we wanted to be a bit more of a listening experience rather than like a sort of dance music experience, like somewhere that we could share music that we'd listen to at home more and sort of, that kind of style, a bit more of a radio mix style.
1: Mm-hmm.
0: Yeah.
2: Yeah, I show off what we're sort of listening to at the moment as well and get a chance to sort of hear it as well.
1: Yeah. It's going to be a nice... I said I hadn't been to Tender. It's in Brunswick. And I'm not sure if people listening have been there before or not, but you are encouraged to sit.
0: Hmm.
1: Sit down?
2: Yeah, sit down or yeah. lie down even.
1: Yeah.
2: Like it's quite open,
1: yeah.
2: the space there.
1: Mm.
0: For sure. Yeah, it's pretty unique space. It sounds amazing in there. And they do have like events where it is deep listening, where you're not meant to make noise, but we wanted to like sort of, you know, make a event where it is like sounds amazing, but you can also like chat to your mates and have a beer, and like there's going to be a bar there, and people to enjoy the music as well as like, you know, be social.
1: Yeah.
0: Yeah.
1: Are you going to get on the microphone? Are you going to talk about the selections, you know, as you go through?
0: Probably not. I think we'd like to be more about the music than us.
2: Yeah. Let the music speak.
0: Yeah, I think so. But on Friday afternoon, we're doing a live episode of Hearing Things on Skylab Radio that you can tune into.
1: What do you guys like about doing radio?
0: The community, I guess, like, just connecting to community and sort of, yeah, sharing music and, yeah, I think it brings people together.
2: Mm. Yeah, especially like an online one. I feel like I have always and still do like find so much music through like really nice online blogs or radio. And then like as soon as you find one person's like show or something and like you really lock in with their tastes and then you like find this whole catalogue, it's like a really nice feeling. So I don't know, I hope we can do that for at least a couple of people with our show, Hearing Things.
1: Yeah, definitely. What is on the horizon for Hybrid Man, the project?
0: We're going to make an announcement soon about an LP that we're going to release. That should be announced in the next month or so.
1: Mm-hmm.
0: So that's all finished, and we're getting the test pressings in the next week.
1: Exciting.
0: Yeah.
2: Yeah, really exciting.
1: And without being too cheeky and asking, doing this event, is it pointing in any direction for sounds for the new record? Are we keeping in the more slower BPM range? Or
0: it's sort of a split between two. I think the energy for it is high, like mostly quite, energy wise, it's kind of like big, but the BPMs kind of vary for sure. Slow and fast.
2: Yeah, sort of a pretty good like summary of everything we've sort of put out in the past as well. Awesome. This is, I think, our first LP.
1: Yeah.
2: So it's pretty exciting
1: in
2: terms of thinking, thinking about how it's going to flow. Mm. And it being on like a sort of, 12-inch and, yeah.
1: Are you going to be sharing any of these unreleased tracks on Saturday?
0: I don't know. I think we're both at the stage where we're pretty sick of listening to them.
2: Listen to a lot of versions.
0: Potentially. Yeah. You'll have to come and find out.
1: Okay. All right. Well, tickets are available?
0: Tickets are available through Humanitix. It's called Hybrid Man Presents Hearing Things. And
2: Google it.
0: Yeah.
1: This Saturday, the 5th of September at Tender in Brunswick, a really nice time. And we're now about to hear some selections. Some of these might be played on the day or maybe they're influences. We love down tempo in this first hour of this program. So buckle up and get ready. We'll be back in just a moment with this down tempo mix from Hybrid Man.
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0: to a gorgeous down-tempo guest mix by Julian and Will of Hybrid Man. And if you want to hear more of this, over 5 hours from 7 p.m. till midnight on Saturday, this Saturday, the 5th of September, you can catch them at Tender for a night of deep listening and immersive sounds. Tickets available via Humanitix, and make sure you keep an eye and an ear out for an exciting announcement from the duo coming up in the next month or so. Thanks to all who've messaged in, 823-891, Ignatius D and Lil Loa in Stockholm, and also to Dougal as well. Cheers coming from Will to you, as well as 891, 715 and 377. We'll be back with more music in just a second.
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1: And we'll be taking it up now, as usual, for the next 40 minutes or so. If you want to get in touch with me, it's that time of the evening. If you're in the kitchen, I want to know what you're making. I hope those beautiful down-tempo tracks were appropriate for whatever you're up to on your Monday evening before we head officially into spring tomorrow. Exciting times. 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And can't wait, honestly. Text line 0400 031 067. 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You're with Elle on Headhunters.

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This one here getting a bunch of love from Acetate. This is the Brahmaputra Good Block remix coming off the Brahmaputra remix EP out now. And we heard a Breckett remix of Delis Osimi's You Know Fit Touch Am 10 years after its release. They put out some remixes of that incredible track. We heard from 1981, Dance Reaction with Disco Train. That was the 12-inch version. A track that kind of moves in areas that are a little bit unexpected, and I really like it. Nice mix of disco kind of.

on that electronic tip from the 80s as well. Much love going out to 956417 to Casey and Will, who are making spaghetti bolognese. Number 136, I don't often get asked what someone should cook, but I think you should go with the Alfredo pasta as a pie. Give it a go. We love a bit of experimentation. Much love going out to Xavi, cooking one-handed, another spaghetti bowl. Basil and Andrew just learned how to turn the grill and the oven. The grill on in the oven. Congratulations. I've done something very similar myself. Amanda, nice to hear from you. Number 417, also doing a lentil bolognese. Number 781 is heading home from the gym, about to cook a surf and turf. Epic. Number 526 is doing a barbecue. And 845, I hope you feel better soon, but you're going to be eating steamed Japanese swordfish and rice. That sounds like a great way to recover. And I'm officially hungry. We've got 20 minutes of the program left to go. Hearing here from Public Possession. This is Blaze with Martini Bianco. The Public Possession label releases a really great compilation called Chill Pill, and this is volume 7 that we've heard now. There's lots of other great tracks on there as well if you wanted to check it out. Undress, Bell Towers. The text line 0400 031067. Nice to hear from Vasco as well. You're on Headhunters with L on PBS.

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Came across this one randomly over the past week from Edmondson. Really love that repetitive bass line. This is the track Think Back from 2022's New Forest Mysticism EP. 715 also thinking that was a pounding track. Lots of people getting in touch. Clearly it's Spag Bowl Night, says number 917. They're sitting down to have it after making a monster batch from the Pig of Steel. Wow. Chris and Emma are making flathead wraps with pea guacamole. Delicious. Pea guacamole, that's something I've never heard of before, but I'm intrigued and I want to try. Emily wants to shout out her cutie Will. They're cooking together, making schnitzels and crispy herb salad. Yum. Barbecue peanuts, satay chicken, cucumber, red onion and peanut salad, Thai omelette and steamed jasmine rice from Tommy K. And shout outs to Henry, who has made none of that easy. Henry, why have you been difficult in the kitchen? No one needs that. Ella is in the building. Stardust coming up soon. Not before we hear something though from Tino, another newish discovery, although it was released last year. We're hearing the track Give That, taken from the Set You Free EP, Tino out of Manchester. If you want to get in touch for the final moments, 0400 03 1067. You're with Elle on PBS.

Lots of love coming in for Tino. Give That from the Set You Free EP. Shout out, Andrew wants to shout out Tony for introducing him to Tino. And the Glanfield crew think that Emily and Will's dinner sounds really great. I like this sharing messages and commenting on each other's dinner through the text line. It's pretty cute and I'm into it. I want to thank some really lovely performer members. We've got Alex Watts, Axiom K, Broken Ballerina, Cyric, Dr. Condiments, Ella Thompson, Emma Peel, Esther Henderson, Fidas, Johnny Alexander, Kit B, Kitch Kitchen, Leah Hampenstall, Miles Ahead, Ms. Risk, On Diamond, Orange Moon, Rasadox, Salvagem Soul, Simona Castricum, Sunday the Spoodle, Tom Raucus. My patrons are Alex Tomlinson, Angus Cameron, Bruce Jax Chapman, Stick, Georgie Cameron, James Bowman, Joe Judge, Letitia and Sebastian Shand, Lyle Dirk and Martin Saker, Peter De Dancer, Vince King and Xavier Balkan. My business members are Ethical Clothing Australia, Oomph Recruitment and Rocksteady Records in the CBD. My friend for decade, Giddo, Declan James, Joe Conway, and my friend for life is my mum, who I'm going to see really soon. I'm going to be off checking out all the bands like Brooke at Big Sound tomorrow, but I'll be back next Monday and looking forward to spending time

0: 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Then enjoy this beautiful weather. Ella, I'm going to play two ads and then I'm going to hand it over to you a little bit early. Have a wonderful week and enjoy that sun.
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You are listening in to PBS 106.7 FM. This is Stardust. My name's Ella and I will be with you until 8 p.m. Big thank you to Elle for the last 2 hours of Headhunters, as per usual, and for Hybrid Man coming in as well. If you missed anything, pbsfm.org.au is where you can head back to. And what a beautiful day that we have had here in Melbourne. It really felt like a little hint of spring, which I think has influenced the show tonight. I put together a really fun, upbeat hour. Kind of feels a little bit like the old school Stardust from when I first started here on PBS, and I wanted to revisit a whole bunch of tunes that I haven't played on the show in a really long time. And this second song that I'm about to play you now is basically what this whole playlist was inspired by, because I heard it about a week ago and it just reignited my love for, I guess, house music. And yeah, just wanted to revisit that on the show tonight. So hopefully you are up for that, whatever it is that you might be doing out there, maybe cooking dinner, maybe driving around, finishing up work, or just kind of easing into your Monday evening. Let me know on the text line 0400 031067. That was Come a Little Closer from Team Mango just to get us started, but here is Love Somebody Else from Massio Plex featuring John DeSilva and Joy Cardwell. You're on PBS. This is Stardust. Keep it locked. Don't go anywhere.

0: Ultranut with Twisted, but this is the Blaze Shelter DJ vocal mix. And Blaze putting their unmistakably soulful New Jersey house touch on it, and that sax too. And sending this one out to Umit, tuning in from Cheltenham, saying he's got a signal. Also out to Mark. Thank you for your text. So lovely to hear that I put you onto some Italian disco quite a few years ago. And also out to the Black Swan Projection, who I think are members to the Breakfast Spread, so it's nice that you are tuning in to Stardust. And also out to number ending in 824, who's double crumbing some chicken schnitzels and listening into the tunes. If you want to get in touch like those beautiful people have, 0400 031067. Before Twisted, we did hear Love Somebody Else sampling the Jones Girls. That was from DJ Maceo Plex, John De Silva and Joy Card on the remix. 17 minutes past 7 here on your Monday night on PBS. I'm going to play you some messages and plenty more tunes, so do not go anywhere. Back on the other side.
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1: Flight departing to Africa, boarding at gate 5.

Italian bassist, arranger and composer Pino Presti here with his homage to Manu Dibango's Sol Mocosa. This one is called To Africa / Sol Mocosa. Full track list will be up on the PBS website if you do miss anything.

This one from Hurley Johnson Jr. That was Do It from 1982. Kind of obscure 80s disco funk, which was backed with an instrumentation version and has resurfaced on so many different funk and disco compilations that you can find around. Before that, from Balia, that was Saraba, taken from a comp that I came across called Under the Influence, but that was Volume 6, which is compiled by Phase Action. Love a good compilation where there's so many hidden gems and songs that have luckily been given a bit of a second life. And I wouldn't have known about that song if it wasn't for that comp. Pino Presti before that with To Africa / Soul Makossa, kind of his take on the classic from Manu Dibango. And now we're listening to Aura from 1986. This is You and Me Tonight. I want to say a big shout out to Stacey and Lee. I don't know what that Tears for Fear cover is that you're talking about, but Claire is on the radio tomorrow for the breakfast spread between 6 and 9 a.m., so you could text her in there. I'm sure she'd love to hear what you just wrote in your text to me. And I'm sure she'll give you the answer as well. Also out to Flea the dog in Halls Gap, the beautiful Amanda, and Paulie from South Bank. If you want to get in touch, 0400 03 1067. You're on Star.

0: Just a little bit over 10 minutes left of the show. You are listening in to Stardust here on PBS. And aptly so, this one from Alan Brax, who was one third of the group called Stardust, alongside Thomas Balganta and Benjamin Diamond. I'm sure a lot of you will know the absolute classic from them, Music Sounds Better With You. But this one called Palladium is from the Uppercuts, which is kind of like a comp for a collection of all of Alan Brax's greatest tunes. Before this one, we did hear from Lovebirds with National. And at the very top from Aura, You and Me Tonight. That one from 1986, coming out on 10 Records. Shout out to everyone that is getting in touch on the text line. Penny Lane, as well as number ending in 167, saying that these tunes are getting them through a pretty evil Monday night shift. Number ending in 798. And number ending in 848, saying that they should wear roller skates all the time. Quickly running out of time here on the show, and I've got two, maybe even three songs left. So going to play you a couple of messages. Let's check in with Lindell.
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Fudge here with If I Had a Band, taken from his Jazz in the House 12. Before this one, the unmistakable vocals of Lella Hathaway. That was Heaven Knows, but that was the Yvonne Turner remix. Shout out to everyone that has gotten in touch on the text line tonight. It's been so nice to have your company and so nice to play some more.

Boogie and House and all the old stuff that I used to play a lot when I first started here on PBS. I think it's something about the spring air that has inspired this show, but it's been lovely to have all of your company tonight. The playlist is already up on the PBS website if you have missed any of the songs. But before I get out of here, I do want to thank the members to this show. They are performer members Baby Tones, DJ Crispy, Penny Lane and Vincent Peach. Patreon members are Anya Elgort, Ben Comerford, Bob and Rach and Floss Punk, Boris the Dragon, Emily Westmoreland, Juno the Chocolate Labrador, Sparkle and Wooly and Yama Big Whiskers. Business member is Tampopo Tiny Wine. Friend for a decade is David Banger, and two friends for life are Mick O'Sullivan and Stuart Main. Coming up in about a minute and a half is Ronan with Hippopotamus Rex. He's going to be taking you through right up until 10 p.m. So I hope you all have a great rest of your evening and a great rest of your week. And I will talk to you all next Monday. Take care. Bye.

Yeah.

What's up, folks? It is 2.5 minutes past the hour of 8 o'clock. PBS is where you're at. Ronan here with you right through until 10 o'clock tonight. Massive thank you to Ella for Stardust. He'll be back next week, 7 to 8 p.m. We are broadcasting from the land of the Wurundjeri people of the Woi Wurrung language group. And we've been doing that for 45 years, is it? Me personally, I've only been on the journey for 21. Feels like a lot longer though. Okay, on tonight's show, no guests, sort of. Another pre-recorded interview with Len One from the Miles Ago label. Part 7 of the Oz 45 hip-hop series. Part 1 was Boney and Stoney. Part 2, Lizzie Gray. Part 3, Jaffsy and Ransom. Part 4, Matty B. Part 5, Def Wishcast. Last week we had Terra Firma with Part 6. This week, Brad Strutt with The Authentic. So, around about the half-eight mark, we will be listening to Len chat about this nice little release. Next week is Hunter with Jam Roll. How good's that? I might give you a wee rundown. In a fortnight's time, Bass B, Move on the Pavement. Then we'll have Coolism, Couldn't Ask for Less. Then my favourite, Deadly, 32 Lines. And there's going to be a few. We're going to stretch it out because I won't be here. I'm going to be away. Not next week, but the week after and the week after that. And then the week after that, on the 28th, Richie 1250 will be doing the show. And I will be swapping and doing his on the 2nd of October. How nice is that? What a grand gesture of collegiate collaboration. I think Richie and I have swapped maybe 5 or 6 times over the period. I thoroughly enjoy it. And I think I'll speak for him. He thoroughly enjoys it too. All right. The incoming SMS 0400-03-1067. That's 0400-03-1067. Without further ado, I would like to thank DJ M1 Rep and Altham. They have re-upped their performer membership. Thank you so much, M1. Greatly appreciated. Looking forward to your texts throughout the evening. Okay, let's start, as we always do, pre-2000. Yusef Lateef in the background there with his saxophone. Alright, we're going to head to, is it 1990 maybe? 91. Anyway, let's get stuck in, people. You're on PBS.

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Okay, folks, 31 minutes past the hour of 8. PBS is where you're at. From the top, 1988. I beg your pardon. Eric B. and Rakim. A musical Massacre. And that was taken from their second album, Follow the Leader, out on UNI Records. After that, we had Out of Bogota, Supranfor. Is that how we're saying it? Yep, I think so. Supranfor. From their Santa Barbari album from 2012. And that track was called La Cuaza. Sorry, I'm murdering the Spanish. I'm about to murder French in a minute as well, so just bear with us. So from Bogota, we went to Tokyo with Southpaw Chop, featuring Large Professor. Jewel of the Day was the name of that one. Taken from Southpaw Chop's Far East Quality EP. A release that features AG, Damon D, Cool G, Craig G, as well as Extra P, a.k.a. Large Professor, and Tragedy Gaddafi. It's a great wee EP, excuse me. I play the opening track. Oh, it's an absolute belter. Just pure mayhem. Love it. I think this was as good almost. Anyway. After that, we headed over to LA with a Real Bad Man, featuring Mooch, Riggs, and Flea Lord. Weighing 'Em Wrong was the name of that one, from Real Bad Man's On High Alert Volume 3 from 2020. And that was the third release. Volume 1, Volume 2, Volume 3, obviously. After that, we had... he released a track with... an EP with Boldy James. And then he went back to High Alert Volume 4. I don't think he's done a 5, has he? But the first three are amazing. High Alert 1 has this amazing track with Master Ace and Cool Keith, AG, and Sadat X. It's called Better Run, and it is so good. Anyway, after that, we had Ben Jr. and Baka, featuring the beautiful vocals of Urdia. Now, Ben Jr. is out of France, and specifically from Paris. And Baka is from Nantes, and they have an album out, came out 2020 actually, Sans Transparence was the name of the album. Beautiful, beautiful cover art actually, very, very nice. D'Univers Un Homme was the name of the track. And then we finished up with an MC out of Houston. He was one of the founding members, I think, of Ghetto Boys, Raheem, with a track called Bumbaclat. And that was from Raheem's second album, The Invincible, out on Rabalat Records. We may have played one or two tracks off that. His first album, The Vigilantes, actually not too bad. And then I think he went into Dancehall, which... there you go. After that, what did we have? That was it, of course. And DJ Papercuts was a big fan of the Bumbaclat track. Also, shout out to DJ Mishap tuning in. Thank you for your kind words. And also, who else we got? B and Brody is loving the tunes. Not sure which one, but

I'm going to say maybe the one from Bogota was the one that was getting you going. Anyway, shout out to DJ M1. There it is. There is the text. Thank you. All is good in the universe now that M1 has sent a text in. He contributes quite often. I get the odd giggle as well from some of his stuff. So yeah, big up, man. Thank you so much for re-upping your membership and the constant company throughout the years. Okay, as promised and also almost on time, we are going to hear the interview we did with Len One, given this is Oz 45 series episode 7. And let's get stuck into it. Why don't we? It's about 5 minutes long, and then we'll play track A, side A, and then we'll play side B. Okay, keep it locked. You're on PBS.

0: All right, up next, Brad Strutt's Authentic. Side A, initially from the 1999 Four Element Effect compilation that had the likes of Teich, Two Dogs, Trey, No MC, and it was then later released on his debut LP.
1: With the same name, The Authentic, So, yeah, the 183 compilation came out of Brisbane, released by the 183 Collective. And, yeah, sort of it was a national compilation. And for me, the Strut song on there was, just blew my mind. And still to this day, you know, it has that cheek and bravado, which I think, you know, Brad's renowned for. And just has, you know, even the loop and the beat just has this kind of like feel good, like you're skipping down the street kind of vibe to it. And, you know, his lyrics, are just so many quotables in there is that, you know, it for me, it had to be the A-side of this release.
0: So production by Jace and cuts by Prowler. Again, those the dynamic duo that we've...
1: Yeah, the dynamic duo out of Noble Park.
0: And again, back to the, you know, there's definitely connections there with that earlier release we spoke of. In fact, the first one, Back to States of Mind, you know, three personnel from Melbourne have appeared again and continued to collaborate.
1: Yeah, and give you the authentic. And I think, you know, Brad had probably, you know, very well forged his name by that stage and would have been looking for, you know, production, you know, that was of a world-class standard. And, you know, I guess, you know, Jace and Prowler at that time were sort of go-to people. I'm sure that they'd been working with Trem by that stage and Rob Nat on A Night of the Tiles and this debut 7L and Esoteric 12. So, yeah, it sort of makes sense that this is all happening around that time in Melbourne. Mm-hmm. And then, you know, it's interesting that then Trem, Rob, and Brad would sort of go on to sort of start Lyrical Commission.
0: Can you recall the buzz that was being generated around the scene with when this dropped and initially? I mean, you know, you mentioned earlier about that, you know, lyrically the guy's untouchable.
1: Yeah, look, I mean, I can only speak for Brisbane sort of crew at that time, but yeah, with it being a Brisbane compilation, you know, I know the local community radio here, 4ZZZ, were giving it lots of plays. And, you know, DJ No MC, who's on that compilation, was quite a heavyweight around the studio there at 4ZZZ. So, you know, it was really being embraced and had so many different styles on that CD. Mm-hmm. And, you know, for someone like myself, you know, beats and lyrics is, you know, that's hip-hop to me. So, you know, the tracks on there, like the Hoods and the Brad Strutt track, really did stand out. And, you know, as I already knew of Brad and his lyrical prowess, you know, it's just, as I said before, it's so quotable. You know, we would be putting this on and then just, you know, everyone would be quoting the same lines every time they'd drop. So, you know, it was, you could really see Australian hip hop starting to find its feet, I think, around this time.
0: And that 183 label, that was affiliated with Blitzkrieg Graffiti magazine?
1: Yeah, that's correct.
0: And was that a monthly or a quarterly or a...
1: I'm not sure. It would have been guessing probably quarterly around that time.
0: Mm-hmm. And you can still buy them on the web, man. You can still get old issues.
1: Right. Yeah, okay. There's still back issues.
0: Indeed. Now, the B-side, produced by Lazy Grey. See, remember we talked about 5 out of the 15?
1: Yeah, there you go. So I didn't even pick up on that.
0: And Shawnee B.
1: There you go.
0: Yes. So Sean originally from, is he originally from Melbourne and then moved to Brisbane?
1: Yeah, he's from Peran and then moved to Brisbane almost around the same time that I did. So you're about to hear Side A, The Authentic by Brad Strutt, produced by Jace with cuts by Prowler.

like all the to the people of the world that would like to sing a thing. Like white women never fight all the to the people of the world that would like to sing a thing. Like white women never fight all the.

0: my man Astor, Big G'day to Shazlik One, Wise B, Brother Stoney, the Lyrical Commission, the Graph Connection, and Omni China Plates. Enough said,
1: The flip side, side B, Brad Strutt's Every Now and Then, featuring

swim in stagnant waters. We switching climates, flying across the borders. Need 100 mini whiskeys in my hand once we board it. And sit back, enjoy the flight, I'll write another chorus. 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We switching climates, flying across the borders. Need 100 mini whiskeys in my hand once we board it. 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

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Paintings I've hung from ideas I've had and thoughts I've discovered. 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I couldn't sleep at all, suddenly bed is small. The walls ain't as tall in the hall that I wore. This morning I chose more than a morning's rest. The puppets in my cupboard, my sore back and lanky legs. 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The little me in his tapestry forced to forget. I walk towards the door, the walls ain't as tall as I step.

careful of the company you keep around. 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Gotta be careful. They bring me into shit when I ain't a part of it. 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

All right, people, it is 7 minutes past the hour of 8 o'clock. PBS is where you're at. This is Ronan here on Hippopotamus Rex. We're getting lots of love on the incoming SMS. Just bear with me, though. Put a handbrake on that for a sec and let you know what we just heard. From the top, we had Lane 1 with the interview regarding the Oz 45 series, episode 7. And we were talking about the authentic, actually, courtesy of Brad Strutt. And then on the flip side, we had Ken Oath and Bigfoot featuring on that Brad Strutt track every now and then. After that, two artists out of Tasmania who I think are now domiciled in Melbourne. We had Grace Chia featuring DJ Mishap. Guanyin was the name of that one, taken from Grace Chia's latest album, The Human Grey. And after that, we had Traz and Discourse featuring Phil Gector with a sublime track called Boarding Pass, taken from Traz and Discourse's Stained Ivories album that just got released. Unfortunately, I missed the album launch and it was supposed to be absolutely phenomenal by all who attended. It was the Northcote Social Club, I think. Full live band, yeah, heard it was amazing. Anyway, after that, local MC O1 Eka with a track called Door to the Abyss, and I think that's the opener to his brand new album, Contra. And we've just had somebody just texted in, this O1 Eka album is something else. I haven't heard it, but this is the only track I've heard, so I'm keen on giving it a rinse. I must inform you that there's always something special when O1 Eka releases an album. His commitment and his drive in regards to promoting it are peerless. Like, it's phenomenal. The Irish Cob, which is a type of horse, he's sitting astride it outside Flinders Street Station.

Yeah, phenomenal stuff. Anyway, looking forward to playing more tracks of that album throughout the coming weeks, months. And we might get them in, you never know. We've had them in, what, twice before, I think. After Owen Eka, another MC local, Quade Pierce is the name of the person there. Doing Too Much was the name of the track. Taken from the Ounces, Pounds and Persian Rugs release. How many tracks all up? There's about 7 or 8 in there. I'm pretty sure it's self-produced as well. Self-funded, and he produced the, made the beats. Great cover art too, Quade, I must admit. So this is a series of 3 albums that he has just released. Cuban Tobacco being the other one, and then the final one, Immigrant. So yeah, that's that track sounded pretty dope, to be honest. And then after that, more local heat, Potent 24, the track called The Company You Keep, followed by Bendigo MC's Jake and the Fat Man, featuring Villiani with a track called Jaded. And we will have Kibbs from Jake and the Fat Man and Villiani in the studio next week talking about album launches and EP launches on the same night. As in, they'll both be in on the same night talking to me, but the album launch for both artists is on the same night. More to come. Okay, I think that's us current, isn't it? Yes, it is, he said, speaking to himself. Shout out to 427, enjoying the tracks. Who else we got? 927, loving the Len 1 interviews. I love them too, 927. I think they're great. I really enjoy doing them. And that release, just on that Bradstreet release, that was released in 2020. And we're only finally getting to hear the interview now. It wasn't recorded in 2020. I don't know when it was recorded. A couple of years ago. Anyway, regardless. Also, shout out to 370, Bombaclat. Indeed. Loving that Raheem track, no doubt. Okay, where to next? Maybe some New York, Philly. High and mighty, that type of vibe. Okay. Keep it locked, you're on PBS.

here. What? Chain one. 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What? Weathermen. Yeah.

I compounded, I have died.

All right, people, it is 33 minutes past the hour of 9 o'clock. That was Action Bronson. So cringy, yet so good. Easy Rider was the name of the track. Production by Party Supplies, who are a duo by the name of Mahan and Nialis, or Nealis, from Mr. Sorry, Sincerely Mr. Wonderful. Sorry, actually just Mr. Wonderful. An album that came out on the Atlantic Record label in 2015, courtesy of Mr. Action Bronson. And then before that, Stepping Back Into the Mists of Time, RJD2, from his 2002 Dead Ringer album, debut album, out on the Definitive Jux. That was a track called The Horror. And then before that, Mehdi Joseph featuring MERS, the track called The Dark Ages. Mehdi Joseph are Vaster and... I always want to say Carnegie, but it's not. It's Carnage. K-A-R-N-I-E-G-E. I always have to pause. It's kind of funny being named after a suburb. But he's not. It's Carnage is the name of the track. Is the name of the artist. From their Empire State album. That track featuring LA MC MERS. And it was produced by Carnage. Before that, we had Vaster again, this time teaming up with Mehdi Mai, aka DJ Mehdi Mai, one half of the High and Mehdi, featuring Team One. Rest in peace, Team One. Fighter Pilots was the name of the track, taken from Vaster and Mehdi Mai's album, The Best Damn Rap Show, that came out on Eastern Conference quite a number of years ago. Maybe, I'm going to say 2005, maybe. It's been a while. Before Vaster and Mehdi Mai, we had the other half of... I've forgotten her name.

again. Oh my goodness, the other half of Mighty Mag's outfit, Mr. Aeon. This time he teamed up with label mate Cage, and they formed the Smut Peddlers. Hi, and Mighty. I can't believe I just forgot it and then remembered it, and then anyway, we remembered it again this time, which is good. One by One was the name of the track, taken from the Eastern Conference All-Stars album that was released probably 2001. There's a version of this on the Smut Peddlers album, which is called Revamped. It's One by One and then parentheses Revamped. But I don't know. There's just something missing. This is, for me, is definitely a better version. All in all, it's the same sort of it's the same sample, it's the same same, you know, bars, whatever. But there's, yeah, this is definitely a better version. And that's us up to date, people. We are 36 minutes past the hour, 37 minutes almost past the hour of 9 o'clock. We're here until 10. 10 o'clock, right through until midnight, we have the blend, and Bevan Campbell is in the studio prepping for that great show. I am really looking forward to the drive home. He really is good company. Okay, the incoming SMS 0400 03 1067. That's 0400 03 1067. We've got a shout out. Shout out to the Bobby Kin crew, MCs, B-Jam, Ansa, Matrix, B-Rad, and the extended crew, Digger D, Andy Clockwise, I love the name Andy, Sindog, Audio Dave, DJ Fenton, Butters, and Ad Rock Bravo, all the way from DJ Acme, aka Acmanifest. That's great. Big up to DJ Acme. Okay, people, we are shortening. It's getting shorter, is what I was going to say. Enough of the profundities. We are here until 10. Keep it locked. You're on PBS.

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Tune into The Breakdown every Friday between 3 and 5pm with me, DJ Manchild. 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

Alright people, we got 5 minutes left. That was the last tune of the evening, courtesy of Mos Def from his final album, The Ecstatic. He then went on to change his name to Yasin Bey. That was released originally in 2009, just got a re-release this year in a couple of different

different editions. There's one large book edition that looks phenomenal. Probably cost a packet. Before Mos Def, we had Queen Heroin and P.A. Dre featuring Bernadette Price with Sage. Queen Heroin is one third of the Juggernauts, who were out of Brooklyn. It was a two brothers and a sister. Breezley Brown, Buddy Slim, and Queen Heroin. And then before that, from England, Jest, old number. No, actually, before that, staying in New York, we had Nejma Nefertiti with Brooklyn Bridge, a new one of hers. Before that, Old Number 7 by Jest from his 2011 album, The Dragon of an Ordinary Family, Kimi One Production. And then before that, Nas and DJ Premier, bit of a mashup there, courtesy of DJ Green Lantern, Stick to Your Guns and Represent, to celebrate, or to publicize, Premier and Nas's album that just got released, what, maybe 6 months ago? Okay, now is the time to fulfill our homage duties, or homage admin duties. We would like to thank our performers, Conservative Rap Coalition, Digger D, DJ FX, DJ M1 Revan Eltham, who just re-upped their membership, thank you. DJ Vonographic, G&H, Grizzly Bastard, Lotus Eater, Maloney from the 3000 Podcast, and P-Link. For our patron, we had Jocelyn Long, our business member, Union Heights, and friends for a decade, we have Deadly, and long-time listener, Paper Cuts, thank you so much. Long-time listener, long-time texter on the incoming SMS. Hope you enjoyed the show, peeps. We've got a couple of minutes left. Don't forget, next week we have Kibbs and Villiani in to talk about their respective releases and a live show that's going to promote that. The blend is up, kids, in but a moment. See you all next week.

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2: So, Wagwan people, I'm back again.
3: I'm back again.

For starters, water and seeds, regardless, even when my mental garden's under siege. Whoever bought it, beg your pardon if you please. I ain't hit a bargain unless I'm down to get involved or intervene. Expenditure of such energy's plateaued, embracing it takes an enemy. And I don't have those. No patience for Newports and Lambos. I'm looking at lukewarmths and Van Goghs. I'm looking for the angles, hanging with my guardian angels and elevating twisted ankles. Yeah. Anybody up for living in a fantasy, you could be my family. Rest of y'all are too annoyed to avoid a calamity. Rest of y'all can learn some manners to manage what matters about humanity. The nature of the tide is deterrent, so don't be so insistent as we're so resistant to learn. Every puddle splash is a bubble bath. Where art thou, brother? Every black cloud is a hovercraft. Where art thou, sister? May as well skip whatever shoe fits.

Creativity's for making peace. Take a peek. Lots of conversations, I don't make a peep. How you calling people global elite? They think the planet's for the taking, yo, I'm taking a leak. Your words reveal your warped perspective. Clowns looking all around for directives. They focus on requirements instead of electives. They don't see a face, just races, sexes, racist, sexist. Nothing to energize, no wonder I memorize the exits. Or you could tap into what's really happening. Pick up on the sequence that's your frequency attractive. You could see the whole of the fraction. You could play the role, find the right scam, lights, camera, action. But I'll get an allergic reaction. I'll be visibly absent, doing the opposite. Of corner it and conquer it, that's not an accomplishment. But opposites compliment, so consider this a compliment. Yep.

Welcome to The Blend, with you for a Monday evening, here until midnight. Big love, much thanks to Ronan, Fipo, Rex, another big episode, as he delivers every week. And we started with some hip-hop and beats to follow, as that we try and do every week as well. The conscious, hard-hitting sounds of homeboy Sandman. Indeed, really feeling the title of this track, World on Fire. New on Soul Spasm. In the background, we've got a beat from Parallel Thought called Casus Belli. Self-released. Otherwise in the show, plenty to get through. We've got some Product Toss, some Soul Williams, Falsk, Slimy Ape, Shy FM, The Mega Bren, Day Zero, Kari, Sam Binger, Machine Drum, Dust, some more Moir Deep by Artisoma, some Triple F, Bay Bay, Submerse, Nina, Renbird, Shriker. See what we can get through this evening. We'll look at compilation Solidarity Dubs 3, thanks to Dub Hustle. Meant to look at it last week in continuation, we did not. So we'll try this week, 5 years in

Free Fall, thanks to VF. Unreleased Territory Volume 7, thanks to Electric Shapes. And our guest this week, all the way from India, the guest known as Ratty Addy out of Goa, will be coming at you at about 1:30 the hour. We'll have a mix and a chat with her. If you want to reach out during the show, the number here, 0400 03 1067, to text in. If you want to reach out otherwise across social media platforms, just / or at Blendcorp, BLENDCORP. Hope you're having a good Monday. Journeys best we can through various tempos of bass, cross grind, dubstep, jungle, UKG, some footwork, some drum and bass, some experimental IDM sounds. Speaking of which, let's start with some of the more experimental, thanks to Product Toss. A new one called Microwaved USB on VIF. Up after this one, PBS The Blend.

getting into the deeper sounds, opted not to start with experimental, we got straight into it. This one from Falsk, teaming up with Pugilist, Retrospect, is the track, new on Rough Cuts, Pugilist label. Prior was Sol Williams, of course, with The Dagger. Some more deeply conscious material, product toss from the top, Microwave USB. On Vief, and the Sol Williams track's on Big Data, actually, before I forget. Got some more Fools, some Slimy Apes, some Shy FM, Kari Sambinga. Let's see what else we can squeeze in before our guest takes over at about 8:30. If you want to reach out, 0400 031067 on the SMS or the socials, /@BlendCorp, BLEND, CYP. Hope you're having a good one.

7 release on Electric Shapes out of Lithuania. Slimy Ape, the release was on Menace Systems. Started looking at that a couple of weeks ago. Got some Mega Brand up next. Some Day Zero, some Kari getting into that straight of dubstep sound. PBS to blend.

Our guest, all the way from Goa, Ratty Atty out of India, is coming up in a moment after this track. Big tune from Kari right here called Static, new on Temper. Prior was Day Zero. The track called Blur on Tectonic, and the Mega Brand teaming up with Mystery Time, a Cruel remix on Zoot was prior to that. Hope you have a good Monday. Big up all those are locked in. Out to 996, go represent indeed. Yes, yes, we're locked in all to the big bass, slimy, scorchy space sounds. Hearing you lay it down for us on a Monday gets me through. Big up to Cal, gets me through too. Fear not. If you want to reach out during Ratty Atty's set, 0400 03 1067 on the SMS. Let's wind this one down and get ready. PBS to blend.

amaphepha Sete spaso sorted, pila asha anega. With bagaman one test, I get terminated by the PG machine. I got the pimp cube ready, yeah. When I boss, I wipe the silence, I clean. African dictator with a conquer, call me Goku Idi Amin. Every T-Pain go the healthy skin, cause all I do, you know, when they go no say. 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
1: And I love hip hop like Madonna loves it.
0: Hip hop from the four corners.
1: And I love hip hop like Madonna loves it.
0: Monday nights from 8 to 10.

0: doing all good. Thank you.
1: Glad to hear. I guess let's talk about the mix first. What are you feeling at the moment? What are some of the key tracks before I get bombarded with messages?
0: I mean, everyone's free to ask for the ideas. I'm like more than happy to give them out. But yeah, I played a little dubstep and some little breaky, garagey things. Yeah.
1: And is there a particular artist or labels that you're really feeling at the moment? Or you're delving all over the place?
0: I'm pretty much going everywhere, to be honest with you. Yeah, like I like a lot of different sounds, so like can't really like specifically tell you like one label or artist, but like, yeah.
1: And how's your visit to this country been so far? You're pretty fresh, landed fresh. You've been out to a few venues and parties as well.
0: Yeah. It's really been amazing here, actually. Like, there's so much new stuff to check out and lots of art and culture and like music, and yeah, it's quite incredible. Yeah, I mean, I thought it was gonna be too cold and not so much happening, but in the winter, but like there's loads going on.
1: For sure. And take the listeners to, I guess we'll always like to travel vicariously, to Goa. What could people expect, or where should they go? What is your Goa and your recommendations if people want to visit?
0: I think if you're like into music and the kind of stuff that you hear on the blend, then you probably would like North Goa, because there's like a lot of like a couple of people that are into that kind of music, and but yeah, I think there's just like, apart from that, beaches, really good like seafood and like coastal cuisine, and there's like jungle in the back and beaches out front, so there's like lots of nature to explore, and we have like some good, really good venues as well, like with really good sound. So yeah, it's a bit of like best of both worlds in a way. You get the village, like slow living, sort of that nature life, but then you also have access to like good sounding you know, sound rooms and you know, like events and festivals, and yeah, like, so we have like Sunsplash happening, like, and many other different festivals happening in Goa. So yeah, it's a bit of good mix of all things.
1: And where's your musical home? You mentioned that, you know, you really do like the venues there and the sound, and the rooms are well treated. Do you have a musical home there, or you sort of float from venue to venue in terms of where you like to play?
0: I think for me, like the venues that actually care about like good sound would be probably like places like, you know, Juna, The Loft. There's also like smaller like venues like Cirrus that like, you know, really like care for like good quality sound, so that makes a lot of difference. Yeah,
1: and I wanted to get deeper into your brain, like we like to on this show, into our guests' brains, into all the corners. And skating is such a huge part of your life, obviously. What's kind of, you know, your focus at the moment? Would it be music or skating, or you ebb and flow between the two equally, because they're both very different parts of your brain, or do you see them as quite similar in some ways?
0: Yeah, I mean, I think there's like, that's an interesting question. But yeah, I think there's like a bit of both, because yeah, you kind of like have that flow state in both things that you do, you know, and then like, you know, I can actually use one to fuel the other one. So like if I like, you know, do some music and then go out for a session, for example, like I just feel really good and like gets the juices flowing and stuff when I'm skating. But yeah, I feel like it's similar parts of the brain but also different, because it's like two different disciplines, but they somehow like interlink in this magical space. So yeah, it's quite, I mean, yeah.
1: And what's the skate scene like in Goa?
0: There's like a small group of people. I wouldn't say it's a large scene in Goa, but there's like a community of like skaters called Skate Life Goa, and they do like events and put on community workshops and meetups and stuff, so that kind of like brings more people in and tries to like, you know, support the existing skaters with like a skateboard brand called Piso as well, shout out. But yeah,
1: awesome. Well, where can people find you online?

0: as well if they're coming to go and want to look up where you're playing?
1: I have Instagram. That's what I usually mostly use. I guess everybody does these days. But yeah, I mean, I meet people on SoundCloud and stuff as well. So like, yeah, I would say I'm most active on the Instagram.
0: And what's your handle?
1: It's called Ratty Atty, RattyAtty.
0: Thank you so much for taking us on a musical journey and a geographical journey to Goa as well.
1: Thank you for having me.
0: Absolute pleasure. Trust.

Now let's take it up town, get down. But since you put it that way, honey, I'm like this. But since you put it that way, honey, I'm

Pigeon of the Blend on PBS, 20 minutes to the hour. Big up to all our late night family as always. This one from Miss Miyakos. Grand finale on Cat in the Bag prior was Bay Bay. Released on Planet Mew, Living in Memory prior was Triple F, Future is Made. On Hardcore Energy, and from the top we had that Borai track, Ease Yourself on Dext. Squeeze in a few more, we've got some Submerse, Nina, Shriker. Bit of experimental from Khaled Kerbe to cross over into Paul Kidney Theory of the Behera coming up soon from The Witching Hour, PBS.

Big up, much love, much thanks to Fjorn. Out of Footscray signing up to The Blend as a proud member. 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Throw in a /The Blend if you want to find out more about this program, track lists and such. I'll do some back announcing in a bit, letting the music do the talking for the time.

About 8 minutes left of the blend. Right here, a track from Renbird called Druid Dub on the Solidary Dubs Volume 3. Palestine fundraising album as well. Jump onto their Bandcamp, Dub Hustle Bandcamp. Prior was Nina, Heir to the Throne on Substrata. Aroma Nice was prior to that on Yuku, called Ferris Wheel. And Submerse, one of our favourites here at the blend. Not Quite Dead on, well, self-released actually, that one. Often releasing on many of our favourites, but that one on released under the Submerse brand.

Last track for this here blend this evening. Thank you for being on the journey with us. Thanks to our guest Radhi Addy as well, out of Goa, India. This one from Shriker, Restless Minds on Droogs. UVB 76 Music, Side Hustle. Renbird Jewadrub was the prior. Gonna leave you with a track from IVM Trio. I said before it was gonna be from Khaled Kobe. I changed my mind. What can I say? Released on Accidental Meetings, Chinos, or Chinos, on the Explain Yourself release. Thanks to all our performer members, Agusik here, The Machine, Raznitzi, Tobacco Rat, Unsound Boy, Virus Sound System, Wallace C, our patrons, Ellie Piper, Dave the Metalhead, our friends for life, Lucinda Soy and Zoran Vazic. Have a great week, one and all. We'll put up the track list in the coming days on pbsfm.org.au/theblend. Have a great week, one and all. Paul Kidney, Ear of the Behera up on the hour.

Hey everyone, welcome to Ear of the Bahira. I'm Paul Kidney and I'll be with you until 2 a.m. Thanks heaps to Bevan for the last 2 hours of the blend. The blend will be back again next Monday night. But after me it'll be Got the Blues, but not sure who'll be filling in on Got the Blues. We'll find out maybe just before 2. Anyway, tonight I've got a feature album. It's going to be Anthony Pateras' Collected Works Volume 2. This will be Disc 2 of 5. It's available through Immediata. So here's our first track.

You're tuned into Ear of the Bihira, and we've been listening to our feature album. We heard Anthony Bateris and the track As Long as Breath or Bow from the feature album, which is Collected Works Volume 2, and it was disc 2 of 5. And the label is called Immediata. Yeah. I'll go over to this other page, and it says, thank you to Anonymous of Aries Inlet for becoming a proud member to Roots of Rhythm. And also, thank you Mark Jason of Elwood for becoming a proud member to Flight 1067 to Africa. I'd also like to thank these wonderful people, Bill Leggett of Langwarrin South for being patron to Ear of the Bihira, Godfire of Sunshine West for being performer member to Ear of the Bihira, BIS, Bellarine Improviser Society, directors Jenny and Victor, Port Arlington, for being performer members to Ear of the Bihira, and AIP Ararat Interested Parties of Ararat for being performer members to Ear of the Bihira. Thank you very much. And if anyone would like to go to pbsfm.org.au and sign up to any program you like, you can. And I also should mention that if you want to send an SMS to us here at PBS, you can send one to 0400 03 1067, and it'll make us feel all right. So anyway, let's hear from Victor Mertens of the Bellarine Improviser Society. Here's a track from him.

Oh, yeah, you tuned into Ear of the Bahir, and we just heard four tracks. Started out with Victor Meaton's and the track Totally Bare Room from the album Axiomatic Conviction. It's available on CIS, recorded and released 2012-2013. Then we heard Raymond Ruzel with Multi-Watt from the album No One Asked Us, available on Bandcamp from this year. Then we heard Australian MX Robert Frost with the track Uncanny Valley from the album Terra Nullius, available on Bandcamp from last year. Then that last piece was Nicola Miller's Living Things with the title track for the album Spit, available on Bandcamp from this year. Last month, August. It's about 8 minutes to. Here's Sean Robert.

Thank you.

Yeah.

Yeah, you're tuned in to Ear of the Bahira. We just heard two tracks. Started out with Sean Robert and the track Knoll, available from the Institute for Alien Research on their Bandcamp. Came out in 2026. And then we heard Factor X with the track Springtime from the album Gestalt, also available on Institute for Alien Research on Bandcamp. And that originally came out in 1991, but has been re-released by Institute for Alien Research this year. And it's 1 o'clock, and I'll play a couple of these things.

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2: All right, we're going to continue with our feature album. This is Anthony Pateras, and it's a long track. It goes for 50 minutes, so I'll see you just before I leave.

That was Anthony Bateris with Decay of Logic for RD from the album Collected Works Volume 2, Disc 2 of 5, available on the Immediata label, and was written in 2017. And I've got exciting news. Andy is back for Got the Blues, and I won't be back next week, but I'm going to leave you with Josh Shipton and Dan.

And your Melody Archer and the track Melophobia from the album Tinnitus or Tinnitus on Bandcamp from 2025. And I'll see you in a fortnight, but enjoy listening to this track, and I'll see you later. Bye.

0: Hello, I'm Paddy Harrison. If you've been searching for the Lost Islands of Illusion, then please join me for a musical expedition to the ports of paradise. As we traverse the seven seas, Ports of Paradise will guide you from the forgotten realms of mid-century exotica to the musical optimism of post-war America. Together, we shall explore the sophisticated sounds of jungle jazz, tribal percussion, Latin rhythms, early calypso, cocktail lounge, space-age symphonies, stereophonic showpieces, and tropical island swing. Ports of Paradise, every Friday morning from 9 to 11 a.m., only on PBS 106.7 FM.
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0: Got the Blues, playing blues, soul, jazz and rhythm and blues. 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
1: I got it.

Well, it's a very big good morning from me here at exactly 5 minutes past two on a Tuesday morning here in Melbourne town, and a very warm welcome back to the program. Got the Blues and Andy here back with you again until 6 a.m. and it's great to be back here with you all again. Hope you've been well and been enjoying listening to some of the great shows that have been coming to air here on at this time slot, and of whom I must thank in just a moment. If I can find my list here, but I'd like to thank a big thank you to James, Vanden, Carmack and Michelle for filling in for me while I was away. It was much appreciated. I had a terrific time away, and but it's always nice to kind of be back in the chair again and doing the things that you enjoy doing. So this is one of them, of course. So, yeah, what more can I say? I hope you've all been well and been listening to some blues out there, and that you've found something there to take your fancy. I've been getting out to some gigs, perhaps, and enjoying a bit of winter with some blues for you, blues, soul, jazz and rhythm and blues. So anyway, big thank you to all of those people for helping make the show, keep the show going in one form or another. And thanks, of course, to the powers that be of PBS for letting me take some time off. It was very well appreciated indeed. All right, well, on the show tonight, just going to ease into things slowly. I must thank Paul Kidney once again as well for Ear of the Behira. And as he said, he won't be here next week, but we'll catch him back in a fortnight's time. So make sure you tune in for that one. Meanwhile, don't forget the website at pbsfm.org.au. You can catch up on the program if you've missed any of it, to catch up as you can with all programs here on PBS FM. All right, without further ado, let's just get into some music. And, of course, Buddy Guy opened up the program, as always, with Damn Right I Got the Blues. Let's kick off with something a little bit, something new to me, at least, anyway, that came into my pigeonhole while I was away. New one from Zed Charles and Jesse Redwing, and Janky Slide Blues. Here it is, here on PBS FM. You're listening to Got the Blues with me, Andy, rolling through until 6 a.m. this morning. Let's try this button, shall we?

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Yes, Eric Lindell there from a release of his, an Alligator release of his from 2018 called Revolution in Your Heart. We heard Claudette, great Eric Lindell. And before that, we heard Michael Lee, another blues rock guitarist from Fort Worth, Texas, from a Ron Records, I'm not quite sure what I've written there, but anyway, release of his from 2019, self-titled, Michael Lee and I Can't Kick You. And what else do we hear? Polly Bignell and the Thornbury 2, and I Only Do It With Boots On. Wow. And that's from his Express Elevator release. And Gwyn Ashton was in there from a disc that was released just last year, called Grease Bucket, and Howlin' at the Moon. And Gwyn Ashton I saw just recently performing at the Stingo Blues in Collingwood just

more into some blues territory now. We've just been listening to a bit of blues rock, but let's start to sort of get into some Chicago-style blues, and from Monster Mike Welsh and Mike Ledbetter here on PBS FM.

0: Oh, yes, Zora Young there from her album released on the Delmark label back in 2000 called Learnt My Lesson. We heard Petty Party. Before Zora Young, we heard Coco Taylor from her Queen of the Blues album and doing Howlin' Wolf's Evil, the Willie Dixon pen tune. And Sun Seals was in there with Friday Again, even though it's not Friday Again. From Bad Axe, his 1984 release for the, once again, the Alligator label. And what else are we hearing there? Aaron Burton recorded live at Buddy Guy's Legends Club in 1995 called Aaron Burton Live. And we heard Fever, a great version of that song, featuring Lise Manville Greeson on the vocals there. Monster Mike Welsh, together with Mike Ledbetter, were in there also with I Can't Stop Baby from their 2017 release on the Delta Groove label. And so I hope you enjoyed all of that and those great sounds there. And yeah, you'll see, listening to Got the Blues here with me, Andy. And I'm going to be here till 6 a.m. this morning, at which time the breakfast spread will be coming in, and they, of course, to take over. So looking forward to that for the drive home. But all right, let's we'll continue on with some more music in just a moment.
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1: Soul Time, a look at the best of Motown and Northern Soul. 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

Ah, yeah, Howlin' Wolf there with a classic of his, Who's Been Talking, from the so-called Rocking Chair album, which actually comes from a two-for-one CD featuring that one there, Howlin' Wolf, and also Moan in the Moonlight. And both excellent CDs, or reissued for the Chess label. And they're all on that one single CD. But yeah, that originally from that Howlin' Wolf album, also known as the Rocking Chair album. And yeah, Who's Been Talking? Indeed. And before that, we heard from the Jelly Roll Kings and Look Over Yonder Wall, featuring Jack Johnson, Frank Frost and Sam Carr from their 1997 release called Off Yonder Wall. And yeah, great song there, Look Over Yonder Wall there from the Jelly Roll Kings. And John Mayall was in there doing a tribute to Sonny Boy Williamson too, with Sonny Boy Blow from his first solo album Without the Blues Breakers from 1967, called The Blues Alone. And that's a great album too to get hold of if you're a John Mayall fan. And we heard Johnny Young with Wild Wild Woman, featuring Otis Spann, James Cotton and Big Walter Horton, released on the Ahuli label, and simply called Chicago Blues, and a great album to get hold of too, from Johnny Young. And George Wildchild Butler was in there with Axe and the Wind, from a CD that was comprising a bunch of songs written by the great Willie Dixon, once again featuring Chicago blues artists such as Magic Sam, Buddy Guy's in there, Otis Rush, and many others as well. It's called Mr. Dixon's Workshop. And that one there from George Wildchild Butler, recorded back in the 50s, and was released on this album back in the early 2000s for that one, Mr. Dixon's Workshop there, from George Wildchild Butler. All right, let's continue on now with some more music and getting into some soul territory there. And I've got to say, coming up, I'm going to be paying a little bit of a tribute, playing maybe one or two songs from Lattimore, a man who pianist who passed away just recently, over the last week or so. So I'll be playing a song or two from him. And also, I'll have a gig guide coming up also a bit later on in the show as well, as usual, coming up around about 5:30 or so. But first, to get us there, let's get into some Etta James here on PBS FM.

0: throw another record player on a fire.
1: You bastards! That's my record player!
0: You said it was your record player.
2: PBS.

Ah, yes, Benjamin William Lattimore there. And of course, a man who sadly passed away just recently over the last week or so. And a singer, pianist, and of the soul and R&B realm. And yes, it was very sad news, but indeed. And songwriter. But we've lost another great musician. And

He was born in on the 7th of September 1939, and was known professionally as Lattimore, an American, as I said, blues and R&B singer and pianist and songwriter. And actually, funnily enough, country music was his first sort of style of interest, I suppose you could say. But then switched to blues and soul and R&B. And, of course, he had a hit with back in the 70s with Let's Straighten It Out back in 1974. But we heard two tracks there from his 1993 release on the Malaco label called... simply called Lattimore. Oh no, Catching Up was the name of the album that comes from, which came out, as I said, on the Malaco label back in 1993. So I hope you enjoyed two tracks there. We heard How Can I Get Your Love, Snatching It Back, and I Smell a Rat, both taken from that same album there. So I hope you enjoyed both those tracks there from Benjamin William Lattimore. Sadly passed away, and he'll be sorely missed, I'm sure, in the music world. But anyway, fortunately, we've got his music there to go back on and listen to. Before Lattimore, we heard from Oscar Tony Jr. and Turn On Your Love Light. Very funky little number there from 1988. His release there on the Charlie label called Papa Don's a Preacher and Turn On Your Love Light, a great old classic there. And before that, Bobby Blue Bland with Good Time Charlie Part 1 from a compilation called The Voice, which came out on the Ace label, spanning the years 1959 to 69, and featuring all these Duke recordings, and that one there, Good Time Charlie, released on the Duke label back in 1966. Is that right? Yes, that's right, from 1966. So I hope you enjoyed that too. Etta James was also in there with I Just Want to Make Love to You from At Last, and her take on the Willie Dixon classic. Once again, a bit of a theme there with Willie Dixon. But it was recorded there by Etta back in 1960 for the Argo label for that album. So I hope you enjoyed all of that. You're listening to Got the Blues with me, Andy, and I'm rolling through here till 6 this morning, and it is... 3:38, it's just gone here in, on a Tuesday morning in Melbourne. So I hope you're enjoying the tunes here so far. It's good to be back on the chair again, presenting the show. So I hope you're enjoying it. All right, let's continue on and some more sort of soul music now, and we'll get into some Millie Jackson here. So I hope you enjoy this.

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1: 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You are in the right hole, my friend. You are in the right hole, my friend.

Hello, this is Andre Williams, and I want you to know that if you're listening to PBS 106.7 FM, you are in the right hole, my friend. You are in the right hole, my friend. You are in the right hole, my friend.

Some Hammond organ action there from Mr. Jimmy Smith, the master himself of the Hammond B3, and recorded back in 1963 for the Verve label, called on a CD called Compact Jazz, which of course a reissue. But Blue Bash was the name of the song we heard there from Jimmy Smith, featuring of course Kenny Burrell on guitar, Vince Gambella on the bass, and Jimmy himself, of course, on vocals and Hammond organ. And before that, we heard from Professor Longhair and Tipitina with one there recorded by Ahmet Ertegun and Jerry Rexler for the Atlantic label back in 1953. It's called from a CD called New Orleans Piano. And we heard Lester Williams in there also with Answer to Wintertime Blues from an album entitled The Godfather of the Blues. And, of course, Lester Williams being West Coast guitarist from Texas. And it's one of his better-known songs that he recorded back in the 40s, Answer to Wintertime Blues from Lester Williams. And we kicked off that set with, actually, no, we didn't. We heard Sugar Pie DeSanto, umpire Marcina Ballington is her real name, soul and R&B singer who had a hit with that song, reaching number 4 on the Billboard charts back in 1960, I Wanna Know, recorded for the Chess label with her husband Pee Wee Kingsey and his band. It's called Down in the Basement was the name of the album that comes from. And, yeah, great great album that I'm proud to own from Sugar Pie DeSanto. Millie Jackson was in there with at the top of that set with It's All Over But the Shouting. Mildred Virginia Jackson, soul singer, going back to the early 60s there. And still going today. But we heard one there from her 1974 release called Caught Up and It's All Over But the Shouting. And I think that's caught you up with everything there. So I hope you enjoyed all of that. And yeah, while all that was going on there, a couple of text messages, which is great to see. Thank you so much to 989, rather. What am I talking about? Crazy Cool Deep Crate Digging Tunes. Well, thanks very much for that. I'm glad you're enjoying it. And also, I'm apparently making it very hard for someone to go to bed. Well, thank you very much. But I'm really glad that you're enjoying the music, and I'm sorry for keeping you up. Yeah, you can always listen to the show on demand if you want to as well, you know, or just tune in to www.pbsfm.org.au at any time of the day or night, and after the show, and you can hear the show in its entirety or part thereof if you missed only a little bit. But anyway, thank you so much for all your for those messages. It's great to know that I've got some supporters out there, or some people out there enjoying the tunes. All right, let's keep the Hammond organ action going for just a little bit longer now, and we're just listening to Jimmy Smith. Let's go and hear some Brother Jack McDuff here on PBS FM.

Oh, yeah, George Benson there, believe it or not. We're doing a bit of a tribute called Walking to New Orleans, remembering Chuck Berry and Fats Domino, with the Fats Domino tune there called Rocking Chair. And that was, it's actually, I believe it's his latest release from 2019. Paying tribute to those fantastic pioneers of R&B and jump blues. But George Benson there, something a little bit out of the ordinary for George, but still, I kind of like it. I hope you did too, from George Benson. And Rockin' Chair. Before that, we heard from Lazy Eye and Know Nothing, from a band from South Australia. And of course, on that's featuring Evan Wetter and Erica Wetter and Mario Marino. And it's taken from their Whiskey and Gin album, the most recent disc from back also in 2019. And we heard also Brother Jack McDuff with As She Walked Away, and another great Hammond organist there from the 1950s onwards. That's from his album released on the Blue Note label back in 1969, called Down Home Style, As She Walked Away, from Brother Jack McDuff, and a man who was no stranger to the aforementioned George Benson. In fact, helped get him kick his career off back in the 60s and early 70s. Yes, great stuff. Anyway, from Brother Jack McDuff. All right, let's keep on going and see where we get to now. So here's some Booker T and the MGs. What do you think about that? I think it's a good idea.

0: At The Duke Joint, we're all about the blues. From the stone cold classics to the artists redefining and reinventing the music for the 21st century. So join me, Matt, every Sunday from 1 to 3pm for your fix of the blues in The Duke Joint on Melbourne's home of blues and roots music, PBS FM.
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3: Oh yes, before those messages there, we heard something there from a collaboration featuring Shane Pacey, Sally King and Clayton Dolly called Pacey, King and Dolly. And it's from an album entitled Better Together that they put out just recently. And we heard from it Lazarus with Shane Pacey on the vocals there, of course, from the Bondi Cigars fame. Sally King and then, Clayton Dolly. Well, of course, it needs no explanation there. Great stuff indeed. I hope you enjoyed that. Before that, we heard Jesse Velarch and the Testaments from their latest release called Stroke of Luck. And we heard I Choose You. And Billy Sheets, some more West Coast blues, this time from vocalist Billy Sheets together with his band. And from a CD that was released back in 2000 called Wake Up Live. It was produced by him, produced by himself and Linwood Slim. If that doesn't explain at all. And Move Out was the name of the song we heard there from Billy Sheets. And the Pearly Shells from their most recent disc from Steve Purcell and his Hot Five band. And a great version there. Well, actually featuring Yola Ingley on the vocals on that particular track there. The Thrill Is Gone, and what a wonderful version of that song it was too. Very much enjoyed that. And hopefully you did too there from the Pearly Shells there, Hot Five Live. And Booker T and the MGs were in there with I Can't Stand the Rain, doing the Ann Peebles classic. And that's from their album That's the Way It Should Be. And I think that's caught you up with everything there on that last set of tunes. Hope you enjoyed that. The time is 4:44 a.m. in Melbourne town on a Tuesday morning. Hope you're doing all right out there. It's almost 4:45. And don't forget, we'll have a gig guide coming up in about 45 minutes. Pardon me. Still lots of great tunes to play for you until then. So I hope you can stick around until 6. My name's Andy, by the way, and you're listening to Got the Blues. And back in the hot seat again after a little while of not being here. So it's great to be back behind the mic once again. All right. What have I got queued up? Nothing, it seems. So I better rectify that and get some more tunes happening. Let's try this. Here's some fabulous Thunderbirds, I reckon, here on PBS FM.

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I like ESPN, and you like HBO. Looks like two.

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Yes, so listening to a brand new one there from the Hornets on their new release called Wasteland, and featuring, of course, the great vocals there of Jeff Burstyn on guitars there, Bruce Hames on keyboards, Yuri Pavlinov on bass, Chris Tabone on drums, and, of course, Craig Horn on the vocals. And, yeah, so fantastic stuff there from a new release there from the Hornets. And you're hearing it for the first time with me. I'm hearing it for the first time on this show myself. I just found it in the mailbox in the pigeonhole this morning upon my arrival into the station. So, yeah, we're both having a listen to it for the first time. But anyway, I'll be playing more from that, and I'll have a good listen to it when I get home. But that's sure to be a good one there. And that's, if that's anything to, that track was anything to go by. But yeah, they're doing the Bob Dylan classic there, The Wheels of Fire. Bob Dylan and Rick Danko penned tune. And before that, we heard The Detonators, and you can catch who you can catch this evening playing courtesy of the MBAS, the Melbourne Blues Appreciation Society, has its jam once again tonight from 8 o'clock. And yes, The Detonators will be the featured artist there, so that'll be something to look forward to if you like what you heard on the CD. Bump, Bump, Bump was the name of that one. From Monster in a Box. And before that, we heard Rod Payne and the Full Time Lovers from their latest release called Dirt on Velvet, and we heard from it Warm Tones. And the Fabulous Thunderbirds at the top of that set with Love in Common. And it's a great release, Hot Number there. From around about, when was it? About 1980-ish, 80-something. Anyway, hope you enjoyed all of that. You're listening to Got the Blues with me, Andy. I hope you're enjoying the tunes so far. Let's keep them running. And let's hear from a band I caught up with just recently, actually. Once again, it was good to see them again. The John Williams Blues Band, featuring John Williams, of course, on the vocals,

You keep coming back for more. Say that's alright. Say that's alright.

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0: 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Bum, ba, bum, bum, ba, bum.
1: Ah, yes, and before those little messages there, we were listening to Robin Ford just then with You'll Go Your Way and I'll Go Mine. I guess what that was called. That's from his very New Orleans kind of sounding album called Bringing It Back Home, which came out on the Provogue label back in 2013. And a great release that is too. Very much enjoy that beat, that style of music there. And before that, what else did we hear? Johnny, no, we heard... the Steve Miller Band with Rock Me Baby, a very rockin' version of that song there. And, it's a great version of the B.B. King classic there, Rock Me Baby, from his album called Bingo, which came out back a few years ago, at least, anyway. I don't have the information right in front of me. But, Steve,

Steve Miller Band. Anyway, if you want that to track that one down. Johnny Winter, before that, with Third Degree. And that's taken from a deluxe edition compilation of Johnny Winter tracks from sort of around about the 90s, 2000s.

I think I told you about the Hornets. Yes, I back announced that. So, it's time to get into a bit of a gig guide now. You're listening to Got the Blues with Andy here until 6 a.m. Another half an hour left of the show, and then Claire should be taking over with the breakfast spread at 6. So that should be fun. All right. So let's move on to a gig guide now and let you know what's happening around town. And starting off with tonight, of course, being Tuesday, the 1st of September. And I mentioned before I played a track from the Detonators. They're going to be performing at the NBAS House of Blues, plus the Blues Jam at the Flemington Bowls Club at Flemington. Doors and kitchens open for meals, as usual, from 6:30. And feature act will start on at 8 p.m. That's the Detonators. Get along down to that. Also tomorrow night, tonight would be Gary Allen plays Robert Johnson at the Drunken Poet in West Melbourne from 8 p.m. And on Wednesday, you can catch Kelly Orty, Brian Fraser and Tracy Roberts doing the Lomond Acoustica at the Lomond Hotel in Brunswick East. Also, Rachel Clark will be at the Drunken Poet in West Melbourne from 9 p.m. And moving on to third Thursday, you can catch Cam Walter plus the Blues Jam at Kitchen Blues in God's Kitchen in Mornington from 6:30 p.m. Ezra Lee will be with Ash Gordian and friends at the Sarabia Johnny's in St Kilda from 8 p.m. The $1.20 Blues Band will be at the doing the Blues Jam at the Hume Blues Club in Thornbury Bowls Club from 8 p.m. And Paul Slattery will be with the Blues Roulette at Blues in the Basement at Beneath Driver Lane in the city from 9 p.m. Israela with Charlie Rolfe will be kicking the B. It's the Hammond Sessions at Bar 303 in Northcote from 9 p.m. That should be a lot of fun there. $20 will get you into that. Friday the 4th, you can catch Kelly Orty's Pepper Creek Revival, plus Miss Lou Band, plus Alison Ferrier at Kelly Blues at the Graveyard Bar in Coburg North from 6:30 p.m. The Hoodoo Men plus Ben J. Carter will be at Blues in the Basement at Beneath Driver Lane in the city from 9 p.m. And moving on to Saturday, you can catch Nick Charles and Mick Peeling with the Long Road Home, the Lomond Hotel, Brunswick East from 5 p.m. Dave Miles, Big John's Roadhouse, will be playing Big John's Roadhouse in Port Melbourne from 5 p.m. Jules Bolt and the Redeemers will be, plus Continental Robert Seuss will be at the St Kilda Sports Club from 7 p.m. Well, that'll be a good gig. The Steamboat Whistlers will be at the Edinburgh Castle in Brunswick from 8 p.m. Duncan Schmoll Trio will be at the Drunken Poet in West Melbourne from 9 p.m. Big John Blues plus Green Hatch Blues will be in Blues in the Basement at Beneath Driver Lane, once again in the city, from 9 p.m. And I'm moving on to Sunday. You can catch Nick Charles at the Geelong Folk Festival in Geelong West Town Hall in Geelong West from 10:30 a.m. Is that right? 10:30 a.m.? From 9:30 p.m. So there you go. All day there for that one. That'd be a good gig. Tony J. King and the Quirky Bar in Leongatha. We'll be at the Quirky Bar in Leongatha from 1 p.m. The feature blues act Blues, Brews and Barbecue will be at Hop Temple in Ballarat from 1:30 p.m. A Gringo Duo will be at the Jaga Jaga Bar in Greensboro from 2 p.m. I think I've lost my voice. Pardon me. See if that helps it.
Anyway, the Elwood Blues.

Blues Clump, plus the house band, and the jam will be at the Lyrebird Lounge in Rip and Lee from 4 p.m. Isaiola and Jesse Valach will be at Blues Roulette at the Rainbow Hotel in Fitzroy from 7 p.m. Jeff Atchison and the Algorithms will be at the Woodlands Hotel in Coburg from 4 p.m. And the Groove Tones will be playing the Drunken Poet in West Melbourne from 4 p.m. And Continental Robert Seuss from New South Wales once again will be at the Resident House Band. We'll be with the Resident House Band, the Blowout at Stingo Blues in the Yorkshire Stingo in Abbotsford. Jam is from 5 p.m. And, the feature act will be at 7 p.m. So that sounds good too. Moreland City Soul Review will be at the Lomond Hotel in Brunswick from 5 p.m. The Vanguards plus Daryl Roberts will be doing a solo, gig at Sunday Blues in the basement at Beneath Driver Lane and City from 6 p.m. And Isaiola Duo will be at Feature Artist next week at the Blues Jam at the NBA's House of Blues. So that's something to look forward to as well, so we can get down there. So that should be a good lineup. And that's it for today's gig guide. I hope you found something there that makes you want to go out and see some live music. There's plenty of it, indeed. All right. Well, that's enough talking from me. Get back on with the music, I say. And, I don't know what I've got queued up now. I think I've got some jump blues and some jazzy sort of R&B here to play for you for the next little bit. And let's go for the Joe Williams and little band there called a little from a CD entitled Jump for Joy here on PBS FM.

They call me Dr. Jones, known as the Night Tripper. Got my satchel of gris in my hand. Daily tripping up and back down the bayou. I'm the last of the best, they call me the Greasy Man. Got many clients, come from miles around, running down my prescription. I got medicine to cure all y'all's ills. I got remedies of every description. I got to do this.

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0: Yeah, yeah. Hey, now, boy.

0: Ah, yes, Katie Webster there, the Two-Fisted Mama herself, with a track there entitled Two-Fisted Mama, and that's lifted off an Alligator Records Blues Festival release featuring people like Hound Dog Taylor, the House Rockers, Corey Harris, Henry Butler, Katie Webster and Coco Montoya, so many others as well from all different genres of the blues. And a great release there. Before that, we heard from Dr. John and Grigory Gumbo Yaya. Nice little soft little track there from his album Grigory. Dr. John the Night Tripper from the late 60s. And now we heard some jump blues there from the Mighty Blue Kings from their CD called Meet Me Uptown and Cadillac Boogie. And we started off with Joe Williams. And what did we hear from Joe Williams? We heard It's a Wonderful World. Indeed it is. And it is a wonderful world because Claire is about to hit the airwaves with the breakfast spread in just a few minutes' time. So I'm looking forward to hearing that on the drive home. So you should too. If whatever you're doing, whether you maybe you're trying to get to work or maybe you're just getting up, whatever you're doing, then a very good morning to you and, yeah, welcome to the day. And, all right, so that's about it for me. It's almost time for me to head on out of here. But before I do, I must thank a few people and I need to just get the page up and, might have to go into a couple of these and we'll see what we can do.
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1: Okay, well, it's about time for me to now head on out of here and say a big thank you to Jason Freddy from Geelong, Fergus Forsyth and Manny Vassal for being members and performer members and patrons. A big thank you each to you. And it's not too late. 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Just head to pbsfm.org.au. All right, well, stay tuned for Claire, and I'll dig you again in a couple of weeks' time. Thanks so much for tuning in. It's been a pleasure coming back and being back in the studio again. And I hope you've enjoyed the show. Don't forget, you can catch me on, you can catch the program again. And it's, if you want to hear it back, on the aforementioned website at pbsfm.org.au. Bye for now, and see you in 2 weeks. Bye-bye.

Good morning, everybody, and welcome to another episode of The Breakfast Spread. It's just gone a minute past the hour of 6 a.m. and you're tuned in, of course, to PBS 106.7 FM. My name is Claire and I'll be with you on these PBS airwaves right up to the hour of 9 a.m. like I usually am on a Monday and a Tuesday morning. Happy first day of spring to everybody out there. It was wild if you haven't been outside yet. As I was walking into the studio, I couldn't believe the warmth in the wind and in the air. And fingers crossed that's a sign of some really nice warm weather to come. Hope you're all well. Thanks for hanging out with me at this early hour, or perhaps thanks for listening back at a later date, however it is you choose to tune in. It's a pleasure to have your company, and it's a pleasure to have Andy back in the hot seat, taking care of Got the Blues once again, having a little bit of time off, but nice to see him back here, looking very refreshed and tanned, and bringing you a whole bunch of great blues tunes. As always, if you missed it, or if you missed anything and want to catch up on your favourite shows, pbsfm.org.au is the place you can go and listen back at your leisure, including back to any episodes of The Breakfast Spread. No guests or anything this morning, just me and you and a whole bunch of tunes. We're keeping it very mellow for the most part of the show, definitely picking it up in the last hour, but leaning into some more kind of mellow tunes on the program this morning, which, is hopefully your vibe as well. Getting into some kind of ambient stuff to begin with, moving into some folk, some beautiful kind of dream poppy bits and bobs, some soul, and then, getting into some fun kind of prog and rock towards the end of the program. So a bit of a mixed bag, but hopefully that sounds like your jam as well. Before we get into any of those tunes, though, I would, of course, like to take a moment to acknowledge that I'm broadcasting from the lands of the Wurundjeri people of the Kulin Nation, and I'd like to pay my respects to the elders past, present and future, as sovereignty has never ceded and this always was and always will be Aboriginal land. Let's get into some tunes, my friends. I got a whole bunch planned for us. If you want to reach me, you know the drill, 0400 03 1067. But let's kick off the program this morning with this beautiful piece of music from a duo that was around in the 90s, known as Oval. This one is Microstoria Runtime Engine.

A beautiful track there from an artist from the Catskills based over in America. Her name is Emily A. Sprague, and she releases really beautiful synthesizers.

synthesizer music and actually has a rather large collection of analog synthesizers as well at her disposal. I had a chat with her when she was over here in Australia for the Town Folk Festival in Castlemaine. She plays as well as part of a fantastic folk group known as Florist, and it was really nice to pick her brain about the music and her love of synthesizers as well. And she's a big fan of the organic sounds that she can make on a synth, and she does it so very well. We heard a track there that she released as Emily A. Sprague, and that one came out on a compilation from a label she's released with a couple of times. The label is based over in New York as well, and is called RVNG International. And the track we heard from her was called Silken Part 2, that one coming out on the Salutations compilation. Before that, another track off a comp, that one from the same year actually, both compilations coming out in 2022. That particular track was from a group known as Unearth Noise. The track was called Sleep Well, Sweet Friend, and appears on a compilation from a label called All Night Flight Records. The comp is 2 years of spring, which felt rather appropriate, obviously, coming into the first day of spring this morning to play a track in dedication of that momentous occasion. And back at the top of the bracket was a duo separately known as Mouse on Mars and Oval, but when they make music together, when they made music together, I should say, back in the 90s, they released it as Microstoria. And they put out a great album where they invited a whole bunch of friends to make music with them in 1997 called Reprovisors. And we heard a track from that release that was called Microstoria Runtime Engine. Really crunchy and textural, delicious kind of ambient droney sounds for us on the program this morning. It is 23 minutes past the hour of 6 a.m. and you're hanging out on The Breakfast Spread with myself, Claire. We're going to go now into this next bracket and kick it off with a song from an artist who's based over in California. Her name is Ellen Fullman, and she created and made a brand new instrument all of her own. It's known as the long string instrument, and it kind of comes in different shapes and sizes depending on where it is that she's setting it up. But on this particular piece, which she recorded back in 2024, as part of an installation, she set up the instrument in an industrial-sized space. And so the long string instrument comprises a whole bunch of very long strings, in this case 136 strings, and each of them are precisely tuned and configured to the space. So each one has its own sort of resonance. And basically, you kind of go around the room plucking on the strings and creating beautiful music. So that's what we're going to hear on the program to kick off this next bracket. This is from a particular installation that she did alongside the Living Earth Show. This track is called Concentrated Merry-Go-Round.

As Jürgen on the text line puts it, a track that's pretty majestic and amazing. One from the Canadian electronic group, or experimental group, I suppose. Their music spanned many different genres, but they were known as Syrinx. They were only around for a very short period of time, 2 years in the early 70s, but they still managed

0: managed to put out two really beautiful albums, including one called Long Lost Relatives, their second release from 1971, and we lifted the track December Angel from that one. There's also actually a fantastic compilation that brings together tracks from both of those albums, but then also some music from demos and things that never actually got released back in the day that was put out maybe 10 or so years ago now by that same label I was talking about, having released some beautiful stuff from Emily A. Sprague a little earlier on in the program, based over in New York, known as RVNG International. They've got amazing taste in music and have released some beautiful things over the years. Before that, we heard something close to home. That was the sounds of Wilson Tanner, a track from their album Legends. It came out last year. It was one of my favourites from the year. The track we heard was called Grasshopper, and I played that one because I thought it went so well with the track we heard beforehand. They seem to blend rather seamlessly. They have a similar kind of plucking bow effect on both of the songs, because we opened up the bracket with a track from Ellen Fullman and The Living Earth Show coming together to play her mammoth creation known as the long string instrument. I was talking about it on the other side of the bracket. It's a rather impressive feat and can take up an entire warehouse space and basically needs a lot of people to play it, and you're kind of inside the instrument in many ways. Really, really cool and creative things from Ellen Fullman. They released an album of the sounds together. It's called Elemental View, and we heard the track Concentrated Merry Go Round.
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0: Alrighty, this next bracket we're going to get into some more kind of folky sounds, kicking it off with this beautiful piece from Maxine Fjunke. It's called Moody Relish.

Shoulders settle, but I could see the cumulus. Shoulders sterile, but I could taste the pious. Moody relish, moody relish. Reaching in there. Eyeballs, asphalt, grass clippings, peppercorns, moody relish, moody relish, reaching in.

couple of extremely sweet songs in that bracket of music for us this morning, finishing off there with a track from the Japanese duo known as the Tennis Coats. I say duo, but they often have guest musicians playing and performing with them on their music. Very talented and so very sweet. Self-releasing a lot of their music on their very own label called Magic Kick, but we heard a track there from their album called We Are Everyone. That one originally came out on 2024 on their own label, but it is just about to be re-released by the local

0: local label, A Colourful Storm. They're giving it the reissue treatment and bringing it to many new ears, and I'm very happy for that. Very well deserved. A beautiful group. The track we heard from We Are Everyone was called Sheepies, which is a very cute title as well. Before that, speaking of cute, we heard from a group known as Woo, W-O-O. That was a track from their album from 1982. I think it was their debut, in fact, called Whichever Way You Are Going Wrong. And that is the name of the song that we heard from that album as well. Something much more recent and a little closer to home as well, from 2025, that was the sounds of, 2026, earlier this year, that was the sounds of Field Commander Ali, a person who lives just off the Great Dividing Range in the south coast of New South Wales. Their music is absolutely beautiful, a fairly recent find for me, and I'm very much enjoying listening to the two albums that they've put out so far as Field Commander Ali. We heard a track from the most recent one, as I mentioned, coming out in March of this year, called The Next from Field Commander, and the track was She Was Picking Flowers. Such an incredibly simple but beautiful song. Absolutely adore the voice and just the finger picking in the background, even the moment where you can hear a little like a clearing of the throat as well. I think it adds a real kind of closeness and tenderness to the music. And back at the top of the bracket, another really sweet song from an artist called Maxine Fionke, based over in Aotearoa, New Zealand. That was a track from a more recent release called Seance, coming out in 2021. And a really beautiful album. We heard the track Moody Relish from that particular release.
1: The Drunken Poet is Melbourne's most authentic Irish pub, with tribute Tuesdays, Irish music sessions, open mic nights and live original music 6 days a week across from the Queen Vic Market. The Drunken Poet is celebrating their 20th birthday on September 20th, open from midday with live music from poet legends the Maggie Carty Band, Van Walker, Adam Waldron Trio, Pleasantry and the Get Down Gang. The Drunken Poet, proud PBS sponsor.
0: So during that bracket of music, I had a bit of a stretch and I opened up the curtains here in the PVS studios, and it looks like it's turning into an absolutely glorious morning. So if you are yet to kind of have a peek outside, I'd highly recommend you do so. A bit of blue sky, the sun is coming up and spring has sprung. It's a delight to be up and about. So perhaps start your day if you are yet to. And thank you so much for choosing to hang out with me as you do so. My name is Claire and you're listening to The Breakfast Spread. Big love out to number ending in 746, Getting Behind. I think that text came through during the Maxine Fionke song. And out to number ending in 024, who's also quite excited that spring is upon us. If you want to reach me to 0400-03-1067 is the number to do so. We're going to go now into one of my all-time favourite Daniel Johnston tracks. There's a couple that I absolutely adore from him, but this one is definitely up there. It's called Some Things Last a Long Time.

Bit of a reimagining there of an all-time classic, of course, originally by the Velvet Underground. The track is called Sunday Morning, and reimagined there by the one and only Holger Tschuske, one of the founding members of the, I guess, krautrock group known as Can, and vocals from Yushi, also known as the wife of Holger Tschuske, coming together. What a beautiful voice she has as well. Really like that version. Not all too dissimilar from the original, I suppose. Which, I don't know, is something that I actually kind of like about that version. Before that, we heard a track off the beautiful album Deserter's Songs that came out from Mercury Rev back in 1998. What a way to open the album. I'm pretty sure that's the opening track. It was called Holes, and it is just such a perfect and sweet song. A couple of people on the text line coming through enjoying hearing that one at this early hour. And before that, the sounds of Daniel Johnston, such an incredible and significant figure in, I guess, outsider lo-fi DIY bedroom pop sounds, a really prolific producer, put out a couple of albums in his lifetime, including one in 1990 called 1990, and on there you would find that track we opened up the bracket with this morning. That one was called Some Things Last a Long Time. A musician whose music, is very important to me, rather formative for me in my younger teen years, and it was a very, very sad day when he passed away back in 2019. I just spent the entire day listening to his tunes. That was one that really rocked me, and I

0: still very much love listening to his music. Shoutouts as well to number ending in 181, who was recently listening to both Mercury Rev and Daniel Johnston when their beloved cat Arturo passed away. Yeah, lots of emotion and feeling in those songs, and it's really nice to connect with music in that way when you're going through something. So much love out to you. Thank you for your message. Out to Grumpy as well, enjoying the beautiful bright sunshine outside. And to Jürgen, who seems to be picking up on a theme of majestic and amazing tunes. I'm glad you think so. And thank you again for your message. If you want to reach me in the studio this morning as well, 0400 03 1067 is the number.
1: This week at the Catfish, comedy on Tuesday, trivia on Wednesday. 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
3: Coming up this September at Eddie Castle, Brunswick, Rachel Clark, Carouse, Steamboat Whistlers, Nier Tsvatsi, Tim Scanlon and Mana Akubo, Georgia Ray, Louise McGregor, Georgia Rogers, and Keir Stevens. 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
0: 23 minutes past the, oh, there we go, 24 minutes past the hour of 7 a.m. I want to be accurate, of course, and you are tuned in to The Breakfast Spread. My name is Claire, wishing you all a wonderful start to your day. Thank you so much for hanging out with me. We've been listening to a whole bunch of tunes, and there's plenty more where that came from right up until the hour of 9 a.m. Shout outs to 828 on the text line coming through. He was just doing a bit of yoga to that last bracket. I feel like this next bracket is also rather yoga appropriate. I had the wonderful Sam Perry, aka Prophetic Justice Ministry, in the studio with me yesterday, who chose a track from Popolva, and it reminded me how much I enjoy his music, or their music, and so I thought we'd get into another one this morning as well. I normally reserve this music for a little earlier on in the program, but it is so, so stunning and good for any hour, really. So here we go. Morgan Gross 2 is the name of this one from Popolva.

0: from the wonderful Cindy Lee. That was the sounds of I Don't Want to Fall in Love Again off the album Caddo Ninetales, which came out back in 2020, a couple years prior to the album that really saw Cindy Lee kind of thrown into the spotlight a little bit with the release Diamond Jubilee coming out back in 2024, a massive 3LP effort of beautiful tunes. There's something quite unique about Cindy Lee's sound. It kind of combines these elements of soul and garage and surf rock and makes it all something entirely their own, and I'm a big fan of it. We've heard quite a few tracks from Cindy Lee on the program over the last couple of years, but yes, a really beautiful track off an older album from them. We also heard in the mix a track from one of my all-time favorites, Blue Jean Tyranny. That was a live version of his track Leading a Double Life, originally coming out on his album Out of the Blue, but in this case on an album called Trust in Rock, which brings together a bunch of his music alongside another musician that was quite prolific in the Bay Area at the time in the 70s called Peter Gordon, and they performed at a concert together in Berkeley at the university's art museum in 1976. And so this album brings together all the music that they played at that particular concert, some stuff from albums that they'd put out separately, but some music that you can only find on this particular album. It's a goodie. And back at the top of the bracket, Popolva with a track from the album Aguirre, or part album, part, I guess, soundtrack to the album, to the movie, sorry, Aguirre. That particular track was called Morgan Gras 2.
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0: 18 minutes to the hour of 8 a.m. this Tuesday morning, and you're hanging out with me on the Brekkie Spread. My name is Claire, and a very good morning to you out there. We're going to go into a bracket of some real beautiful soul music now, with thanks to Cindy Lee. I feel like the kind of vibes that Cindy Lee set up with that soul-leaning music, made me want to put some real soul into

this playlist this morning as well. We're going to kick it off with a beautiful track from an artist called Barbara Lewis. This one is called Hello Stranger. And much love to both Dan and Alex coming through on the text line during that last bracket of tunes.

0: Really leaning in
1: to some old school soul sounds during that bracket on the breakfast spread this morning, finishing it off there with a little bit of a bluesy tinge with the likes of Willie Davis, a Chicago blues guitarist. I'm not entirely sure when that song came out. He only released one 7-inch and we heard the A-side, I suppose you'd call it. That one was I Learned My Lesson from Willie Davis. No date on that one, so I'm not sure exactly when it came out, but the rest of those tunes were very much straight from the 60s. An absolute classic before Willie Davis. That was the sounds of the one and the only Wendy Renee. What a huge tune, After Laughter. Absolutely incredible song through and through, and of course very famously sampled by the Wu-Tang Clan as well. Before that was the sounds of an artist called Richard Caton. A track from 1964 of his appeared on a 45 with a track called Listen to the Drums on the A side, and we heard the B-side, You Look Like a Flower. Before that, a track from 1967 from an artist from the South of America, gospel and soul singer known as O.V. Wright. He released an album called 8 Men and 4 Women, and on there you would find the track You've Been Crying, which we heard on the program this morning. And of course, back at the top of the bracket, the beautiful sounds, what an incredible voice, Barbara Lewis with a track from 1963. That one was called Hello Stranger. And that brings us up to date. It's about a minute to the hour of 8 a.m. And there's been so much love and appreciation for the soulful tunes coming through on the text line during that last bracket. Much love, much, much love must go out to Mitch Lane for your lovely message. Out to Meg as well, whose mind I read. They were just in the mood for some soul when I started playing some soul music. Out to number ending in 996. Out to 265. Out to Joey Lightbulb coming through on the text line as well. Well, nice to see your name pop up. Out to Ying and out to John and Greg, the bricklayers getting behind the soul. Love, love, love when the text line lights up and you're getting behind the music that I'm playing. It's nice to know you're having as much fun out there as I am in here hanging out with you all. My name is Claire and you are locked on to the Breakfast Spread this morning.
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1: Alrighty, my friends, we are going to move ourselves from the 60s into the 70s now. In fact, the very late 70s, 1979, is when this album came out. It's from an artist called Sally Townes, who released a bunch of kind of jazz funk and easy listening music back in the 70s. This album was called Just the Way You Are, and it's got this great track on it called Slow Burning Candle, and we're going to listen to it.

Got a little lost in the groove there and almost forgot to get on the mic and tell you a little bit about the tune we just listened to. That was, of course, the sounds of Annette Peacock, a later release of hers. I'm very familiar with her earlier releases from kind of like the mid to late 70s. I played quite a bit of her stuff on the program on previous episodes of The Breakfast Spread, but I thought I'd explore her later catalogue, and it does not disappoint. That was a track from 2005 off the album 31 to 31. The track itself was called Behind the Beat, and it was originally released just as a limited edition CD. Quite hard to get your hands on a copy, I believe, these days, but it is out there on the internet for our listening pleasure. Before the sounds of Annette Peacock's was another incredible singer-songwriter. That was the sounds of Sally Towns, a track from her album from 1979 called Just the Way You Are. That was the track Slow Burning Candle. And I'm going to send that one out to Dennis on the text line, who loves to hear a little bit of Sally Towns and anything kind of sultry and moody. So hopefully you got behind that Annette Peacock track as well. I feel like those are some good words to describe her music too. And shout outs while we're at it to number ending in 946. Enjoying the tunes this morning as well. If you want to reach me, 0400.

0: 1-800-03-1067 is the PBS text line. We'll be back with some more tunes on the other side of these.
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0: 19 minutes past the hour of 8 a.m. and you're hanging out on The Breakfast Bread with me, Claire, and we're going to hear a bit of a classic now, an old favourite from Talking Heads. This one is Take Me to the River.

0: You are tuned in to PBS 106.7. My name is Claire, and you're hanging out on The Breakfast Fred with me. And we just heard there a little bit of 80s King Crimson, a little bit different to, I guess, maybe some of their more famous works, like the earlier In the Court of King Crimson, but so fantastic nonetheless. Absolutely love the guitar sounds that Adrian Belew can get in that particular track, or right across that album, really. The track was called Elephant Talk, and yeah, there's these great moments where the guitar is almost wailing like an elephant. Off the album Disciple, check out the rest of the album as well. That's the album opener, so you get to strap yourself in for the rest of it as well. It's a fantastic listen. Before that, we heard a group out of Belgium in the art rock scene over there from the 80s, 1983 to be more specific. The group are called Nonobstant. The track was called Jessica, and you can also find that on a great compilation called Uneven Paths, Deviant Pop from Europe from 1980 to 1981, put out by the one and only Music From Memory label. I play a lot of stuff from that label. They release some fantastic bits and bobs. I really love how both of those tracks were just kind of perfectly, I don't know, complicated and noisy, but so cohesive at the same time. Big fan of that sort of sound. And of course, at the top of the bracket, a track there from none other than the Talking Heads. Had to play a little bit of Talking Heads. It seemed to fit quite well in that bracket as well. That was the all-time classic, Take Me to the River, and had me belting it out in the studio this morning, which I think might be why my voice has gone a little croaky now. But so many people coming through on the text line for that one as well. And I'm going to give you all a shout out on the other side of these.
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0: We've got just over 20 minutes left of the program this morning, my friends, and plenty of tunes to get us to the end till 9 o'clock. My name is Claire, hanging out on The Breakfast Spread with you, and a lot of love coming through on this beautiful sunny morning on the text line. Shout outs to a couple of you who didn't leave your names, out to number ending in 845, 917 as well, out to Cal H, getting behind a little bit of Talking Heads, and to 786, getting behind the King Crimson, and of course, my Tuesday

for former member Stella Caster coming through as well. Thank you all for your messages, and I hope you're all having a delightful start to your day. The sun is streaming down into the studios here this morning, and I'm sure you can hear the smile that that's put on my dial alongside your company, of course. Let's get into this, probably the final bracket of the program. We're going to change up the tune a little bit, slow things down and get into some more kind of soulful sounds again. This one is from Chloe Martin from 1975. Winter is much too long.

0: Bit of a later track there from the Canterbury Rock Scene group known as Soft Machine, a track from their 10th album from 1981. The album was called Land of Cocaine, and the track itself was a real fun one, which was called Over and Above. Before that, we heard the sounds of none other than David Bowie with a track off my favourite Bowie album. Confrontational? No. Up for argument, I suppose, with many people, but my favourite Bowie album is Young Americans from 1975, and the track is called Win, and before that, the sounds of Clo Martin, and from 1975 as well. That was the song Winter Is Much Too Long, and that brings us up to date. We've only got a very small handful of songs left, minutes left of the programme this morning before I have to make my way out of the studio and make room for the wonderful Mike Guerrieri and his program Mystic Brew. So much love coming through on the text line this morning. I really appreciate it. It's so nice to know you're out there picking up what I am putting down. A couple of people coming through during that last bracket. Out to DJ Matab. He's got a show on here a little later on, a fantastic program called The Dunya Show. Much love to you. Thank you for your message. Out to Shira from Hoodoo Mayhem, who are playing this weekend at Fusion on Fitzroy. Out to the wonderful Diego, a dear friend of mine, coming up on the text line. And love to Dave, who was enjoying a little bit of Soft Machine to finish off the program this morning. You'll like the closer I've chosen for us as well. We're going to get into some Kevin Ayers. But before we do that, I want to send out some love to the wonderful people that I get to thank each and every Tuesday morning here on the Brekkie Spread. They are the performer members Bridget Tarkini, Daniel Rodriguez, Didiri, Generous George, Gusto, Carl Muir, Mick Ogburn and the Love Leopards, Severance and Stella Caster. And the patron members are Andrew Quick, Brent Goddard, Celeste Watson, Hanson Pham, Iggy the Best Dog Ever, Phil Lipman and Stormcloud the Pet. 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And our friend for a decade is Claire O'Rourke, and of course the King himself, our friend for life, Dave King. Big love, everybody. I hope you get out and enjoy the sunshine and the very start of spring. Do not touch that dial. As I mentioned, Mike's coming up with Mystic Brew, and I'm sure it's going to be a stellar show. It always is. I'll be back same time again next week, next Monday and Tuesday, so hopefully I'll catch up with you then. And until then, stay safe and much love. And of course, a little bit of Kevin Ayers, assuming we finished that last bracket with some Soft Machine. I thought it was only fair to play a song from one of the group's founding members, very much not in the group by that stage in the 80s, but all the same, an incredible musician. Kevin Ayers, the track from Joy of a Toy. This one is Song for Insane Times. Much love, everybody.
1: Oh, is that too long about that?

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Everyone's dressed and standing around. 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

Yes, hello, good morning, and welcome along. You tuned in to PBS, and the show is Mystic Brew. My name is Mike. And big love and thank you to Claire, another wonderful episode of The Breakfast Spread this morning. Love those jazzy AOR numbers she comes up with on a Tuesday. So, so good. Plenty of love on the text line too. And we'll hopefully keep that going through till 11 a.m. this morning. It's the first day of spring, so leaning on that theme to open the show with a track from a couple years ago. Great collaboration from the group Soyuz out of Belarus, teaming up with Indian legend Asha Putli and the Swedish composer Sven Wonder. Spring Has Sprung. And this one from Brazil, this is Fabiano do Nascimento and Vitor Santos Orchestra. This is Spring Theme. It's a track I played earlier in the year, but seems like the right time to pull it out now again. Heaps of new music to get through on the show this morning. I got music from Cleo Soul, Ezra Collective, Erica Badu. Some great local music as well I want to share with you. And a special guest. Yeah, I had the absolute thrill. One of the most thrilling interviews I've ever done on my time on community radio. I got to spend some time last week with the great Saul Williams. Great spoken word artist, producer, activist. Someone I really look up to. So it was a big thrill to interview Saul for his new album, Leap Life, which is out now. And we'll be playing that interview in about 25 minutes time. So strap in for that. Some music beforehand. The text line number is 0400 03 1067. You're tuned to Mystic Brewer here on PBS.

Yeah, a couple of slices of sweet contemporary soul there. We started with some local music, a new single from Annalisa Fernandez called Save My Love. Beautiful kind of slice of early 2000s inspired R&B. And then it's a new one from Cleo Soul. I haven't played anything from her new album, Gentle Woman, which is out now. And that's probably my favorite cut from it called I Only Look to You. Let's keep things on a London tip, shall we? And head out. Attention to a new track from the Ezra Collective. They're going to be coming out to Melbourne with a performance on Sunday, the 4th of October, for the Move My Way Festival, which I'm really excited to be a part of. And this is the Ezra Collective's new single from their forthcoming album. This is Jubilee Feeling.

0: Coming up at the Northcote Social Club, Sydney, Gwennifer Raymond, Boom Crash Opera, Sea Haven, Jawa P2 Band, Fana and Jack Gray. 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
4: Shout out to friend for a decade, Sal Stormer on the text line. Sal is tuned in all the way from Hythe, Kent in the UK, and was bumped into someone wearing an Ezra Collective t-shirt. That's good news. Hope you're back in Melbourne for the show, Sal. Let's take, and also shout out to DJ Matab, PBS's own, on the text line. He'll be on later today. He's looking forward to the Saul Williams interview, which you're going to play shortly. But first, I want to play a new track from the album release from Erykah Badu and The Alchemist. Played another track a couple weeks ago, and this one is called Black Box, and it features the great Kamasi Washington on this one.

man. Dimethyltryptamine, make a man dream. Ozempic and promethazine, make a man lean. Mars daddy jet lag, make a bitch real mean. Turn into a meme, make a big scene. Broadcast it on the whole block live from the black box. Phone call, liberation or entrapment. Mercury in retrograde at midnight, all was well.

0: Yeah. This black box need a black ox. This black box is crack rocks, coded and COVID sponsored and hosted. Like check in the yes box on a love letter, they go together. Black box. Like Snoopy and Woodstock, they flew around. Never found black box when the plane went down. Ooh, codified and codeine, them niggas famous now. Same niggas shame us now. Black box, it's a dark place with no face. Thief in the night, no trace. Moving too fast in the slow pace. Back in the past, it was no race. Back up that ass, shake it fast with no haste.
1: You a fine motherfucker, won't you?
0: Yeah, black box can be a place of life and death, but outside in the air is where the portal is. Khadijah and Harriet on a golden chariot, flying high 9 ETH above the Dipper, while you greasing clippers, pleasing strippers. But if you need it quicker, weed and liquor, live on TikTok, blasted on the black.

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0: You're listening to Mystic Brew here on PBS 106.7. My name is Mike Guerrieri, and it is an absolute pleasure and honour to introduce my special guest on the show this week. Really excited to be speaking with Saul Williams. Saul, how are you doing over there?
1: Doing great. Super excited.
0: Wonderful. It's great to be speaking with you. I feel our most valuable commodity is time, so I want to thank you for giving up some of yours today to speak with me. I'm really excited to have you on PBS FM. We're a community radio station here in Melbourne since 1979, completely funded by our members, and we are focused on amplifying underrepresented music from Australia and around the globe. And I must say it's a real honour to have you as my guest on the show today.
1: Well, thank you. It's a pleasure to be here and to speak with you.
0: And I also want to thank you for your recent performances at Rising Festival here in Melbourne back in June. I was lucky enough to have a front row seat

to your performance at the Melbourne Recital Centre. It was a really powerful performance, and the first time I got to witness you in person live, I think it was one of the only times I can remember

0: That was the last leg of touring with Carlos in support of the Tree People album that had come out, well, it came out a year ago on August 28th, 2025. And of course, that was our direct response to all that's happening in the world and the realization that maybe the most powerful thing we could do together would be just to show up and to kind of speak our minds as openly as possible. Of course, the other side of that is that that album that we were there to celebrate was an album that came together never intended to be an album. It was a show that Carlos and I put together to announce that we were going into the studio to work on this album, Leap Life. And it's that album was a live recording that was, yeah, that was really just the announcement night of us saying we're going into the studio to record Leap Life. And so I'm so excited now that what came, you know, from that night has now been shared an actual like exact year later. And that's the album Leap Life.
1: Oh, that's a really interesting context. I wasn't aware of that. So that's really great that you were working towards this album, Leap Life. So before we get into the new album, which I'm really excited to speak with you about, it would be remiss of me as a huge fan of Sun Ra and also Underground Resistance to not acknowledge your recent collaboration with Underground Resistance performing the poetry of Sun Ra. I'd just love to hear your impressions on that project, first of all.
0: Honestly, the shows that we did together this past summer have been really energizing and rewarding in terms of kind of like recentering the dance floor and reminding myself really of that level of connection. I mean, like we collaborate. Of course, this is what technology allows, is that we collaborated before we actually met in person. And so being able to perform these shows together was first an opportunity for us to actually be in the same place at the same time. But then that live energy and their spirit and, you know, the sort of intentionality that they put in their music connected with the poetry of Sun Ra. And then, of course, we also performed some of my own work or, you know, on stage. It was really just powerful. Extremely powerful experience, and I think there's going to be some more stuff coming up with them as well.
1: Oh, that's super exciting. Yeah, and I was curious because, like, you know, using your voice as an instrument but using someone else's words, like Sun Ra, how does that work with you? I recently saw a performance where Yasin Bey did the music of Gil Scott-Heron with Brian Jackson backing him.
0: Yeah.
1: And I was really blown away by the way he was able to translate, you know, not ever having seen Gil Scott-Heron live myself, but, you know, closing your eyes, it's almost like hearing the next best thing. But using someone like Sun Ra's words, how do you channel that with your own artistry?
0: Well, you know, I think it's true for Yasin Bey and myself that we both actually identify as actors as well. And as actors, we, you know, spend a lot of time with other people's text and embodying other people's words, ideas, thoughts, what have you. So it's not a foreign concept, you know, it's something that we've practiced and done a lot. In fact, I had more confidence sharing the words of others before I found the confidence to share my own. And then when it comes to someone like Sun Ra, where we're lucky enough to identify with the stuff that he's saying and to feel so deeply moved by his work, his music, and his words, and to understand his position as a visionary, it also corresponds with a lot of our own thinking and what have you. So it's a beautiful experience.
2: When angels speak, they speak of cosmic waves of sound. Wavelength infinity.

you were talking about the acting as well, I guess, and you are in the true sense the multidisciplinary artist, which is often overused these days, but as well as the acting, of course, your music, and you also have a book coming out 11 days after this album is released as well, so there's a lot going on at the moment with for you, and I believe both of the book and the album were both recorded between March and August of 2025. And it was a moment where you decided to, you read here that you shift gears and put your anger, grief and imagination to work during the mediums that you know best. I'm intrigued to know, what was the tipping point for you to get to work creatively on this album

0: where you started to put pen to paper or how it is that you work. Can you talk a little bit about the process with the writing and recording of the album?
1: Of course. Musically, some of the music on the album I had been working on before, 2025. I had been programming beats, composing songs, sounds. A lot of the stuff didn't have words to it, but they were songs that I'd been working on musically. And stuff that I'd been listening to and re-listening to and working on, adding stuff to, but I hadn't added words yet. So when we say that we recorded the album between March and August of 2025, that's when I added the words to a lot of the songs. Some of the songs I wrote then, but most of the stuff I had written musically, the stuff that I wrote musically beforehand, but I had never taken the time to add words to. The tipping point was and is everything that's going on in the world that's been going on for the past number of years, what we've been witnessing live streamed on our phones, the horrors that that we've all, that are unprecedented in terms of our ability to witness the level of sort of murderous hypocrisy that, and the stances that our governments have taken in openly aligning themselves with state-sponsored terror. And so then the question becomes a question of power, like, well, with so many of us against what's happening, why haven't we found a means to stop it? That was why I shifted gears, let's say around February 2025, and saying, okay, I've done what I can on these platforms in terms of saying what I feel needs to be said, and more importantly, boosting the voices of those crying out for help and asking, to be heard and seen and what have you. But what more can I do? And I think that answer for everyone is, well, connect what you feel to what you do best. And for me, that's poetry and music. And so, yes, between March and August, I recorded Leap Life and I wrote my book, Songs My Mother Taught Me. And Songs My Mother Taught Me focuses on essentially a response to the question of, like, what radicalized you? Because so many people have had questions of, like, well, what is the role of an artist in a time like this? And so I can't apply that question generally, but I can tell you the story of how I came to connect art and politics. And Leap Life, on the other hand, is not an intellectual pursuit. It is a sort of, there's something about the album and making the album that was just a very sort of mystical alignment. Like, I can't say that I felt prepared to record when Carlos was so insistent that we go into the studio and record right now, but I knew not to get in my own way. And I knew that I could trust, what the moment would bring. It's a lot like the shows I was doing with Carlos. I didn't know what I would say beforehand necessarily. Yes, I have poems that I can rely on if I can think of nothing else to say. But I know that the purpose of the show was not to recite old poems, but to be able to speak directly to the moment. And so it was a process of recording this album. Each day I showed up, I listened to the music, I responded, based on what I was feeling, what I'd been witnessing, and what I felt, was the best response to this moment of urgency, but for the listener. So that means, meaning projecting that into the future and saying, someone's going to be walking down the street, jogging in their car, on their way to school, listening to this. How can we inspire, mobilize, move, remind people of not only of their own power, but also of the power of music? How can we create something that in its own way is a threat to power?

thoughts will not harm you, what to fight and what to report. Build relations within your society merely to survive or eagerly to prosper. Step back to step forward, hold tight or let go. The decisions to make in instances without choice. Your own emotions may surprise you. Things may not always go as planned. Some truths are cliche. Discernment and nuanced judgment. Solid reasoning. Willful abandon. You will find yourself in love. You will lose yourself in passion. Work to find yourself again. You'll be forced to reckon with survival. You may find weapons, crutches,

space. Death is a conspiracy. Violence is reality. Love is in development. It can hold, contract,

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In the spirit of modesty, we are forever. Financed by darkest means, under the table, in the soil, underwater, sacred oil.

0: but I'm here when I disappear.
1: Speaking and recording in the moment, as you say, where we are with the speed of communication with today's technology and knowing how quickly information is moving around, how do you know you've chosen the right words and language and music in your album to keep up with the pace of the media consumption today? Or is that something you're maybe even trying to fight against with the record?
0: Yeah, I mean, it's true that, you know, there's the role that music and entertainment play in relationship to capitalism and consumerism, and we consume a great deal of it, and a lot of it feels just like throwaway material, and we binge it and listen once and keep it moving. I would say that the focus is kind of more along the lines of a martial art, you know? It's the real realization that there are ways to still something, to, you know, like if you have to wait for the mud to settle in order to see, you know, clearly in the water, like if you have to wait for the wind to shift before you can, you know, cross this, you know, rugged terrain or what have you. Either way, there's something that I don't know if I can articulate, because, yeah, of course, I understand in your question is that idea of like, yeah, but, you know, things are moving at a pace, and how can you calculate, that people can even take the time to stop and listen or whatever that is. So we weigh it. We all

0: always have to weigh our work with something that counterbalances, that counterbalances stuff. It's the same responsibility that an artist has in realizing that a lot of art can be used as state propaganda. So you have to counterbalance your art so that it cannot be used, against you or against your people or against your projection into the future. You have to counterbalance it. So, one thing we understand is that there's no such thing as like really neutral art, that art, that all art, speaks to something, resonates from something. And from there, I think we just put enough intentionality in it. That is not just love, that is not just feeling, that is a combination of things that add up to a kind of trust that when somebody, when it reaches somebody, and it's only going to reach you when you're ready anyway. There's some people who have already listened to this album, who have already listened a number of times. There are some people who started with like, I can't take this today, and they'll hear it when they're ready. And there's some people who have never heard of it, and they may hear it 5 years from now, and they'll hear it when they're ready. So you also have to trust that it reaches people in the right time, in their time, in due time, in the way that it's supposed to. And it doesn't even have to be me. Maybe they're going to get the same message from someone else, because it's not an ego-driven thing that they get the message or whatever is being delivered through that sound and through that music from me. I don't care where they get it from. It's just important that they get it so that we can transform this society.
1: Yeah, absolutely. Great, really great answer. Thank you for that. I've heard you kind of speak about the intentions for the audience, where you said you want them to the for the audience to discover the album, and you want them to fuel an imagination of any and all who encounter it to remain steadfast in their understanding that we all have a part to play in bringing about the revolutionary changes that these violent times demand. And I kind of guess it kind of goes to what you were just saying about, you can't pick and choose where the audience picks this, takes this music from and experiences it, and everyone's in the audience is going to have different experiences as well. And that's something I guess you don't really have to factor in when you're making the record, but it's something you have to deal with after you put it out there, isn't it?
0: Well, there's points of entry for everyone. That's also, that's what excites me about my work at times, is that there's some people who are going to say, oh, there's a book, I'm going to check the book out. I'll check the album out later, or vice versa. You know what I'm saying? Like, there's some people, I'm the same way. I can't take everything all the time. There are times where I'm just like, I don't have time for this right now. I'll come back to it when I'm ready. Maybe the writing is too dense. Maybe, maybe it doesn't match my mood for the moment. So you do have to trust that as well, and understand that that's how we work and that's how it all works. So yeah, it's and I have relationships with art that is that way. That a book was sitting on my shelf for months and I didn't see it until I was ready to see it. And it may have been written 30 years ago, but the day that I opened up, everything shifted.
1: I believe you just had your first listening seance in London over the weekend, which where it puts the audience with you and they're kind of everyone consumes it together. Tell us about that experience of sharing the record with the captive audience in person, and also intrigued to hear your thoughts on deep listening experiences and the need and the future of that in our lives.
0: Well, yeah. The listening seances, which have been in London, in Los Angeles, New York, have all been extraordinary in that they have been communal gatherings, right? Communal gatherings that have allowed us to kind of share space. Obviously, people can listen to the album in their own time and in their own way. And of course, most of us are listening, in our earbuds and headphones and what have you, and that's all good. So the group gatherings are really about the group. It's really about an opportunity to have an experience like we have sometimes with films. When a director says, you should see this in the theaters. You should see this with a group of people facing one direction where they darken the room and pull back the curtains. I want you to experience that way. I know you could watch it at home, but trust me, You're going to get something from experience.

experiencing this as a group, that is the same sort of focus as the seance. There is a sort of cinematic feel to this album. There is a kind of reward that comes, even if you're not in a group, and you kind of take in the album as a film, as a journey, you know, whether you want to call it a guided meditation or whatever, that, you know, however you relate to it. There is a reward to be had from taking the journey as intended, as opposed to, you know, choosing a song or listening to this one now. I mean, there's that as well. But I'm saying to have the full experience is has its reward, and to have it in a group heightens that experience. And so, yeah, I think that we were all able to kind of just feel something together and kind of walk through it. And I don't know where it's going to lead, but it was, it was exciting. And it was also different from, let's say, a concert, you know, because I am looking at this recording itself as something extremely special, yeah. You know, meaning that a concert is going to carry a different energy, but the recording, which will last the test of time, you know, is its own thing.